0: Face-to-face interviews are now more important than ever.
1: On both sides of the equation, you've got the applicants using AI to submit their CVs and the hiring managers using AI to run through the process of the interview or the selection criteria.
0: And a man involved in the overdose death of Friendstar Matthew Perry has been sentenced to 2 years in prison. The BBC reporting Eric Fleming, one of five people charged after Perry's death, sourced the surgical anaesthetic ketamine from a woman dubbed the Ketamine Queen and supplied it to the actor. Mr. Fleming, a drug counsellor, pleaded guilty in August of 2024.
2: Sports update.
0: The ACT Brumbies women are gearing up for their first trial hit-out of the season. Head coach James Irwin has selected a strong 28-player squad with two additional players to be added to an extended bench. The match will provide the first opportunity to see new recruit Millie Parker in Brumbies colours, with the former Waratahs hooker set to make her outing for the club. The UC Capitals have announced the signing of Olympic bronze medalist and WNBA draftee Amy Atwell for next season. Atwell has spent the past four seasons with the Perth Lynx and was part of the Opals bronze medal team at the Paris Olympics. Caps coach Paul Gorris says Atwell provides much-needed shooting output for the offence. A trio of experienced coaches aren't yet ruling themselves out of the Carlton coaching job. Former Port Adelaide coach Ken Hinckley, premiership winning duo Adam Simpson and John Longmire are leaving the door ajar to a return to the coach's box. Longmire telling Fox Footy it's one he needs time to consider.
3: It's not a simple yes or no answer. It's not about that. For me, these things tend to become clear over a period of time. And from my perspective, I'm happy to let that time play out.
0: And several Australian cricket stars are weighing up pulling out of the Big Bash in 2028 in favour of cash in South Africa. The Age reporting the Aussies want to be paid an internationally competitive salary of about $1 million each. And that's the latest from the Capital Radio Newsroom.
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0: Partly cloudy today and a top of 19 degrees. A possible shower tomorrow, also 19. 20 degrees and a partly cloudy day on Saturday, then 21 and a possible shower on Sunday. 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

0: vous couchez avec moi. La Belle, Lady Marmalade. Wrapping up 30 minutes commercial free. Look at me. Speaking fluent French. Courtesy of La Belle Lyrics. And wraps up your 30-minute music marathon. And your day is looking rather cloudy, a little unsettled with some showers about. This morning out this afternoon, some light winds down to 7 overnight. Tomorrow, possible further showers. Top around 19, a partly cloudy 20 Saturday, Sunday. Possible showers again, and a top around about 21, 14 degrees right now, with some classic stones inside the next three. At 2CR.
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0: be fooled. There is another 30 bit of music marathon not too far away. Plus, there's also more chances to win tomorrow morning with Holmesy and Gemma, the classic breakfast. It is back again with thanks to Amberfield, aged care, apartmentsldk.com.au. Secret Sound up to 620. Two chances to win there. There's Celebrity Goss with Kate Halfpenny. And Fight for Your Flashback. Yeah, gets all suited up for Eurovision. It's the Classic Breakfast tomorrow morning. 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

0: 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We'll have a classic 2CA. Are you ready for another 30-minute music marathon? Stick around after the newsroom update you at 11. Some of this. Yeah, a bit of rain. From CCR. Let's get on some classic Mac as well. And this from Tiny Basil. 30 minutes commercial free begins in minutes.
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11: It's 15 degrees in Canberra, partly cloudy today and a possible shower and a top of 19. From the Capital Radio Newsroom, good morning. I'm Tia Priest-Willamott. A judge has ruled Coles misled customers with some of its down-down discounts. The ACCC took action against the supermarket giant, arguing they had raised prices for a short time before promoting a significant saving to customers. The federal court justice found while the price increases weren't artificially high, the promised discount was misleading because the sample products hadn't been sold for that price for long enough. Federal opposition leader Angus Taylor will be hoping to shift the dial in his budget reply later tonight. He'll announce a contentious plan which would see welfare benefits, including the NDIS, restricted to Australian citizens. There will also be a plan to automatically index tax brackets to inflation so income is keeping up with the cost of living. Mr. Taylor believes his plan will help more Australians get ahead.
12: This is a time when Australians are feeling deeply insecure. They are losing hope of the prospect of owning a home, of starting and running a business, of starting a family. That's not the Australia I believe in, and it's not the Australia I grew up in, but it's the Australia I want to see again.
11: Meanwhile, a Liberal ACT Senate candidate says the federal budget has fallen short. Handed down on Tuesday, the budget focused heavily on changes to negative gearing and capital gains tax. Nick Tyrrell says it doesn't change much around housing.
13: And it does nothing to tackle the additional costs of building homes that require the real work. I mean, it's easy to chase the headline and say we're doing something about home prices and sort of, you know, announce a fig leaf of putting these taxes into place.
11: The messaging service WhatsApp has introduced a new security measure which will encrypt the conversations users have with its artificial intelligence facility. The company says people ask AI about subjects like health, finance and relationships and would want the discussions to be kept secret. However, critics warn the secrecy will mean companies can't be exposed or held accountable if their AI gives advice which leads to harm. All three of Canberra's federal electorates have ranked in the top 10 for rental affordability, according to a new report from Anglicare Australia. The rental affordability snapshot found there are only 10 electorates in the country where median rent is considered affordable for a household on median income. Canberra, Fenner and Bean ranked in the top 10 alongside others in Victoria. And Canberra locals may spot helicopters in the sky over the next few weeks as Transgrid undertakes its annual aerial patrol program. The program focuses on proactive inspections and maintenance to ensure a safe and reliable network. It will be undertaken from today till the 26th in the ACT, Yass, Goulburn and Kangaroo Valley.
14: Sports update.
11: The future for Panthers star Nathan Cleary is looking more uncertain after his father confirmed he's resigning as coach at the end of next year. Ivan Cleary has maintained his move would not sway his son away from Penrith despite being off contract for 2028. But league legend Sam Tade has told Today he wouldn't be so sure.
15: Early in the year he had a press conference and said he was willing to go out there and test the market as well. So maybe this plan has been in play for a little bit of time now.
11: Meanwhile, there's some welcome news for Raiders fans. Star forward Simi Sasungi has no structural damage to his shoulder. Sasungi sustained the injury in the Green Machine's round 10 loss to the Panthers, with scans ruling him out originally for 4 to 6 weeks. And the Spurs have beaten the Timberwolves in game 5 of their NBA conference semi-final 126-97. They lead the series 3-2. And that's the latest from the Capital Radio Newsroom.
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11: Partly cloudy today and a top of 19 degrees. A possible shower tomorrow, also 19. 20 and a partly cloudy day on Saturday. Then 21 and a possible shower on Sunday. 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

Oh, thank you so much for being a part of this 30-minute music marathon with me. It's forever classic. 2CI getting on some Warren Zevon and Simply Red after a bit of CCR.

Oh, what an awesome track from Warren Zevon, forever classic. 2CA, the home of the classic breakfast tomorrow morning. Fight for your flashback. 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Stick around. Sam and Dave after MJ.

0: Madonna gets to wrap up this world famous 30-minute music marathon on your Thursday morning for the classic 2CA. And don't forget, after midday today, it is another 10 from them, thanks to Capital Tires and Flooring, where style begins and quality lasts. Tell you what, we are in for a bit of a mixed bag over the next couple of days, but the good thing is, no warnings for the weekend. Partly cloudy. Showers about this afternoon, some light winds down to 7 tomorrow. Virtually a carbon copy, 19 degrees, a partly cloudy 20 on Saturday, Sunday. Possible showers about in the morning, some fog, and a top around about 21 degrees. Right now, we're sitting on 16 at 2CA.
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0: Stevie Wonder. Yes, with a heartfelt message for your Thursday morning forever classic. 2CA, hey, are you ready to win some money tomorrow, Friday? Money up for grabs with a secret sound over $600. 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Don't freeze this winter. 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

0: This is Canberra's Forever Classic 2CI as we get ready for the latest from the newsroom. And then, are you ready? 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Take my hand as we guide you through the year that John Newcombe wins the Australian Open. It was the year that the $50 note was introduced, and this song, Brillo, was high in the charts. Count them down with us next. 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
11: It's 18 degrees in Canberra, partly cloudy and a top of 19 today. From the Capital Radio Newsroom, good afternoon. I'm Tia Priest-Willamott. To breaking news first, Housing ACT staff have announced they're halfway through a one-hour strike after they voted overwhelmingly in support of industrial action against the Barr government. This comes after bargaining negotiations stalled between the government and the Community and Public Sector Union. The union says public sector workers, including Housing ACT members on strike, are fed up with the ACT government taking their hard work and dedication for granted and are calling for a pay rise that keeps up with inflation. The union has said industrial action will continue if the Barr government fails to negotiate in good faith and pay workers what they deserve. The one-hour work stoppage will finish at 12:30. Coles has lost a landmark court case over whether it misled shoppers on discount prices. Kiara Parker reports.
12: The consumer watchdog sued Coles, alleging it misled shoppers with fake discounts on 245 common household items as part of its Down Down promotional campaign between February 2022 and May 2023. A judge has found that in 13 of the 14 sample products submitted, the discount was not genuine and would have misled an ordinary customer. The federal court heard Coles did not sell products at a higher price for at least 12 weeks before discounting them. The judgment could lead to significant penalties for the supermarket giant. The case will return to court next month.
11: Australian researchers have used artificial intelligence to detect a marker of heart disease during bone density scans. The breakthrough would mean around 700,000 people across the country who receive bone scans each year could also learn about their heart health. Edith Cowan University Professor Josh Lewis says it's a cost-effective way for early detection.
13: Because these machines are widely available across Australia, people can also go in to get bone density scans, can also learn about their heart disease risk.
11: And construction is now complete and the finishing touches are being added on the new Gungahlin Community Centre, set to open on July 6th this year. The centre features a range of hireable spaces, creative studios, kitchen facilities, a gallery room, dance studio and a multi-purpose hall. Bookings for the venues can be made from June 22nd online.
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11: The ASX 200 is down 16 points at 8,614. Gold is selling at $4,693 an ounce, and one Australian dollar is buying 72.49 US cents.
10: Sports update.
11: The Canberra Capitals have bolstered their offensive ranks with the addition of sharpshooter Amy Atwell. Bringing Olympic and WNBA experience, Atwell has spent the past four WNBL seasons with the Perth Lynx. Atwell says her connection with Caps coach Paul Gorris with the Opals influenced her decision to move to Canberra. Manchester City has closed the gap on leaders Arsenal with only two games to play after a clinical 3-0 win at home against Crystal Palace. The home side sealing the result in the 84th minute.
14: What a pass! Semenyo! It's a night when the quality of the assist has been at the very top order for Manchester City.
11: That audio thanks to Stan Sport. And that's the latest from the Capital Radio Newsroom.
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11: Partly cloudy today and a top of 19 degrees. A possible shower tomorrow, also 19. 20 degrees and a partly cloudy day on Saturday, then 21 and a possible shower on Sunday. 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
0: We start at number 10, and we don't stop until we get to the number one song. Thanks to Capital Tiles and Flooring, where style begins and quality lasts. It was the year we were heading to the movies to see The Exorcist, and this for ELO was a 10. 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

It was the year the Gala Supreme wins the Melbourne Cup. Our Australian of the Year was Patrick White. The Gold Logie went the way of Tony Barber. Here's a Manly Warringah holds aloft the NRL Premiership Trophy. It's 1973 as we count down to 10-1. Thanks to Capital Tiles and Flooring, where style begins and quality lasts. This one from Steve.

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We are halfway through today's 10 from then, 1973. 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This one from Elton John finds itself at number 5. 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

as we take you right up to the number one song from this day in 1973. It is the 10 from then, thanks to Capital Tiles and Flooring, where star begins, quality lasts. This one, Elton John.

0: as we rewind 53 years to land right here from the classic TCA, the 10 from then 1973. There it is, done and dusted, with thanks to Capital Tiles and Flooring. The year we were staying home to watch Kojak, Are You Being Served? Some mothers do have them as well. We were heading to the movies to go and see The Sting, End of the Dragon and American Graffiti. And it was also the year the Kidnappers hold J. Paul Getty III until a $750,000 ransom was paid. 1973, there it is. We are done, we are dusted, we are all silent here at Forever Classic. 2CR.
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1: 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Kate Halfpenny, we'll catch up with her.
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0: one station, all the hits from a classic. 2CI as we get ready to push reset and start another 30-minute music marathon. Are you ready? Right after we check in with the newsroom, some of this. The iconic John Lennon on the way. We'll heat things up with some Donna Summer.
1: Talking about the stair girl.
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10: Partly cloudy today, a top of 19 degrees. From the Capital Radio Newsroom, good afternoon, I'm Jeff Tyler. Housing ACT staff are back at work after a one-hour stop work meeting from 11:30. The work stoppage came after staff voted overwhelmingly in support of industrial action against the Barr government. This comes after bargaining negotiations stalled between the government and the community and public sector union. The union says public sector workers, including housing ACT members, are fed up with the government taking their hard work and dedication for granted and are calling for a pay rise that keeps up with inflation. A 39-year-old Balconnen man has faced court today after being charged with multiple firearms offences following an investigation into the manufacture of 3D-printed guns. As part of the ongoing investigation, ACT Policing and New South Wales authorities identified a man allegedly involved in creating and supplying the 3D-printed firearms and other weapons. Police have reminded the community the manufacture of firearms using 3D printers is illegal. No bail application was made. It's been revealed that the CIT's latest chief executive officer was told to keep a misconduct investigation confidential or she may be fired. Tia Priest-Willamott reports.
11: The CIT CEO debacle continues following revelations that Dr. Margot McNeil was told not to share the misconduct investigation against her. As reported by the ABC, a letter from TAFE New South Wales in October 2024 alerted Dr. McNeil to the investigation against her and directed her to not discuss or disclose the matter more generally to any person other than a support person and or legal representative. Dr. McNeil was warned via a letter from TAFE New South Wales lawyers in February 2025 that disciplinary action, including the termination of her employment, could be taken if she was involved in a break of confidentiality. However, TAFE New South Wales has reportedly told the media it never directed Dr. McNeil not to disclose to the CIT that she was under investigation. Tia Priest-Willamott, Capital Radio News.
10: Australia's top private primary schools have been revealed, with Sydney Grammar taking out the number one spot. Here in the ACT, Radford College was named the top of the pack. Dr. Susie O'Brien, National Education Editor at News Corp, says they looked at several things to create the list.
12: We looked at year three and year five in that plan results, student staff ratios, particularly looking at the numbers of teachers, socioeconomic advantage, so that's looking at the educational qualifications of parents, and attendance.
10: Canberra Girls Grammar and Canberra Grammar took out second and third. Construction is now complete and the finishing touches are being added on the new Gungahlin Community Centre, set to open on July the 6th. The centre features a range of areas that can be hired, creative studios, kitchen facilities, a gallery, dance studio and multi-purpose hall. And the Conservation Council ACT says it has received confirmation from the Territory Government that dingoes will be included in its annual aerial shooting program. Dingoes can be seen in Namadgi National Park, but the government doesn't know how many are living in the ACT.
9: Sports update.
10: The Blues will tonight attempt to wrap up the Women's State of Origin series in Brisbane. New South Wales won a scrappy opening clash against Queensland, 11-6 in Newcastle.
13: We didn't really get to, I guess, put out there what we can do and showcase what we want to do. And, you know, that only comes off the back of hard work and defensively making sure that we're aiming up there. So, yeah, hopefully we get a bit more attacking footing.
10: Captain Isabel Cully there, and that's the latest from the Capital Radio newsroom.
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10: Partly cloudy today, a top of 19. An overnight low of 5 degrees. Partly cloudy tomorrow and a top of 19. 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

every song we play is a song closer to the weekend. I love it. Forever Classic 2CA. 30 minutes commercial free with some Phil Collins and Phil Bailey. Susie Q is in the mix as well. And right now, turning up the disco queen herself, it's Donna Summer. Canberra's Forever Classic 2CA.

Oh, yes. One great song after another. This is Forever Classic. 2CI as we work our way through another legendary 30-minute music marathon with the two Phils.

0: Every time I hear that song, I'm reminded of the movie Bridesmaids. From a classic to CI, Wilson Phillips get to wrap up another legendary 30-minute music marathon. Another with Kathy Dinn just after two. And I'll tell you what there is more of, and that is cloudy conditions with showers as well. Yes, you get the added goodness of precipitation. 19 degrees. Yeah, tomorrow we're down at 7 degrees. We are looking at a Saturday that'll be cloudy with a top round of about 20 and possible showers and 21 at this stage on Sunday. Don't go anywhere. Joe Cleary, a.k.a. Jojo Zepp, for your next.
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1: 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Kate Halfpenny, we'll catch up with her.
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We just love a 30-minute music marathon, and there's another for you. Not too far away. In fact, right after the latest from the 2CR newsroom, are you ready for it? Kathy Dinn takes control with...

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9: Partly cloudy today, going for a top of 19 degrees from the Capital Radio Newsroom. Good afternoon. I'm Jeff Tyler. A 26-year-old man has been arrested after he allegedly threatened to kill his housemate on Tuesday night. The two men were in the kitchen of their shared home in Braddon when the 26-year-old allegedly grabbed his housemate by the throat before picking up a knife and pressing it against his chest. He is facing the ACT Magistrates Court today, charged with reckless threat to kill a person and assault occasioning actual bodily harm. A Canberra man has appeared in the ACT Magistrate Courts this morning after police seized the stash of 3D printed weapons. Multiple weapons, gun parts and ammunition were seized during two raids in Balconnen yesterday afternoon. Police say foldable pistols, a taser and 3D printed knuckle dusters were among many weapons seized. The 39-year-old Balconnen man faced court this morning. No bail application was made. A Legislative Assembly inquiry has heard that a security guard was sent undercover among antisocial groups in the city to get to the bottom of crime in Canberra's CBD. Tia Priest-Willamott reports.
10: The government City Renewal Authority contracted local events company Dionysus to help with a taxpayer-funded audit into crime and safety in Canberra's CBD to run from December 2024 to January 2025. Region reporting Dionysus founder David Caffery said his company hired a guard to blend in with people drinking, fighting and harassing passers-by around Petrie Plaza and Garema Place. Over the 4 weeks of the investigation, Mr. Caffery said the security guard recorded six major incidents every day that he worked. The findings were compiled in a report, then delivered to the ACT Emergency Services Minister and ACT Policing. Tia Priest-Willamott, Capital Radio News.
9: Labor has secured an extra Senate spot in federal parliament with independent Tammy Tyrrell joining the party. The Tasmanian had been a member of the Jackie Lambie network before she had a falling out with Senator Lambie. The switch now gives Labor 30 seats in the upper house. Prime Minister Anthony Albanese says Senator Tyrrell is a welcome addition to his team.
11: She's someone who doesn't mince her words. She stands up for people. And now she will bring that advocacy into the Labor Party as a member of the Labor caucus and will be able to sit and participate as a member of the government to be more effective in getting things done.
9: Briefly, opposition leader Angus Taylor will hand down his budget reply speech tonight, and free skin cancer checks will be on offer for NRL fans attending the Women's State of Origin and Magic Round at Suncorp Stadium.
12: Sports update.
9: The ACT Brumbies have announced local product Liam Bowron has re-signed with the club for a further two seasons, extending his stay in Brumbies colours through to the end of 2028. A proud Canberran, Bowron's rugby journey began with Canberra Royals before progressing through Marist College and the Brumbies pathway system. Bowron made his debut in 2024 against Fiji and Drua. And NRL, the Sharks are looking to bounce back in Magic Round after last week's heavy loss to the Rabbitohs. It's been a mixed season for Cronulla with just 4 wins from 10 rounds. Ahead of tomorrow night's clash with the Bulldogs, coach Craig Fitzgibbon concedes there's a lot on the line for both teams.
13: They are a quality side. They're well coached. They've got quality players, big game players, and they'll be looking to respond as well. So probably in a similar position to us.
9: And the Spurs have beaten the Timberwolves in Game 5. Of their NBA conference semi-final. They now lead the series 3-2. And that's the latest from the Capital Radio newsroom.
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9: Partly cloudy today, heading for a top of 19 degrees. An overnight low of 5, partly cloudy tomorrow. 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

0: with The Doors, wrapping up that 30-minute music marathon. 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Kathy Dinn with you. Thanks for tuning in. 5 degrees tonight, partly cloudy tomorrow, 19. Chance of morning fog, slight chance of a shower as well. We're going to have a partly cloudy Saturday for 20. A couple of showers forecast for Sunday. So 20 degrees. Chris Rea soon and Aussie Crawl coming up on TCA.
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0: 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Fight for Your Flashback is going to be a little bit Eurovision. Oh, yes, that's a big weekend on that. And Celeb Goss with Kate Halfpenny. I believe she's got some goss on Rod Stewart, who we just heard from a little while ago. 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
7: Partly cloudy in Canberra today, a top of 19 degrees. From the Capital Radio Newsroom, good afternoon. I'm Jeff Tyler. The Albanese government says today's federal court ruling that Coles misled customers with its down-down pricing program is an important win for Australian consumers. Price increases for sampled products were not artificially inflated, but the higher prices hadn't been in place long enough to be used as comparison for the promotion. Assistant Competition Minister Andrew Lee says the ruling is a testament to the ACCC's rigorous enforcement of competition law.
8: 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A discount should be a real saving, not a pricing trick. You shouldn't treat your consumers like mugs. Australians should have honest, clear, transparent pricing every time they shop.
7: One Nation leader Pauline Hanson has accused the opposition of ripping off another of her policies. Liberal leader Angus Taylor will announce a major welfare crackdown as part of its budget reply speech. If the coalition is elected, welfare benefits, including the NDIS, would be restricted to Australian citizens only. Senator Hanson says this is her idea.
9: The difference is that Angus Taylor has no vision for the future. And that's why he's picking up One Nation's policies. I'm the only one that's been speaking about vision for the future. I have been consistent for the past 30 years.
7: There are renewed calls for a dedicated Belconnen Renewal Authority, similar to the City Renewal Authority, which oversees Civic, Braddon, Dixon and the Acton waterfront. Region reporting the push comes after the Canberra Liberals used a Legislative Assembly debate to argue that much of the 2016 Belconnen Town Centre master plan remains unfinished nearly 10 years later. Lachlan Butler, Belconnen Community Council President, says the council first called for a renewal authority about 2 years ago because population growth was outpacing investment in services, public spaces and social infrastructure. Despite its recent media attention, Radford College has been named the best private primary school in Canberra. That's according to new analysis conducted by News Corp Australia. National Education Editor at News Corp, Dr. Susie O'Brien, says it wasn't just large primary schools that did well.
10: Sacred Heart Primary School in Pearce, St. Thomas More Primary School in Campbell, Brindabella, Holy Trinity Primary School in Curtin. So there were definitely some smaller primary schools punching above their weight.
7: The ranking was created based on NAPLAN scores, student-to-staff ratios, socio-educational advantage and student attendance levels.
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6: Sports update.
7: Tigers prop Tyrell May will use magic round to force his way into Laurie Daly's New South Wales team for Origin 1. May goes up against the informed Seagulls pack on Saturday afternoon. Coach Benji Marshall says he's hopeful May has done enough to earn selection.
11: Nothing surprises me anymore. I thought he should have made it last year. But again, like, footy does the talking, so he's got a good opportunity this weekend to go and put his case forward again. But yeah, I think he's been great for us.
7: And American-born basketball star Bryce Cotton has been named to make his Australian debut for the Boomers. That's the latest from the Capital Radio newsroom.
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12: Warren again checking your latest Canberra traffic. Hayson Street, Weston, before Preston Street. This past half hour there's been word through of an accident. Also still in Weston on Parkinson Street. Another 60 minutes of roadworks for this afternoon between Brierley Street and Nambajira Drive. Asphalt patching on the go, both directions with lane closures reported. We've got busy traffic on the Federal Highway through from Antle Street, Flemington Road and Phillip Avenue. And nighttime roadworks in Wanneyasa this evening from 7 on Solwood Drive from Sainsbury Street. Ready for your big moment? With Australia's largest $40 million jackpot dropping every 3 minutes, now's your chance to play. Download the Keno Go app today. That's the latest Canberra traffic.
1: 2CA's four-day forecast for Canberra.
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7: Partly cloudy today, heading for a top of 19 degrees. An overnight low of 5, partly cloudy tomorrow, and a top of 19. 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

Prever Classic 2CA. This was the highest selling single in 1975 here in Australia. Spent a massive 6 weeks at number one. It's a sweet Fox on the Run. 2CA.

0: Favourite Classic 2CA Sounds of Then, it's Ganga Jang. Two big games this weekend at the AIS Ice Rink for Canberra Brave, both times taking on Newcastle. I believe Saturday might actually have been sold out. It's very popular. That's at 4:45. Try and grab some tickets for Sunday session at 1:45. Time saver traffic soon. Jackson 5 on the way.
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13: Here's another look at your latest Canberra traffic. This past half hour in Weston on Hayson Street, take care following a reported accident early before Preston Street. Also in Chifley, Hyde Marsh Drive, the on-ramp to the Tuggeranong Parkway this evening. Nighttime roadworks with closures in place. Unpacking from 7 o'clock, ongoing until 6 tomorrow morning for asphalt patching. There's busy traffic meantime through Belconnen and Page along Belconnen Way at Cool to Drive, Catchpole Street and Lathlane Street. 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If you see any dramas on the roads, call 1300 545 082.

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1: Lover of the Russian Queen. 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Forever classic, 2CA. Might have a morning fog starting off our Friday for us. It's going to be 5 overnight. Slight chance of a shower as well. 19 tomorrow, partly cloudy for most of the day. Partly cloudy on Saturday, 20. And chance of morning fog on Sunday. And then some showers forecast throughout the day for a top of 20 degrees.
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5: There will be an overnight low of 5 degrees, partly cloudy tomorrow and a top of 19. From the Capital Radio Newsroom, good afternoon, I'm Jeff Tyler. A 51-year-old man has been arrested after a woman was killed at a residence in O'Connor this morning. Police and emergency services were called to a home on Dryandra Street following reports a man had allegedly stabbed a relative. ACT Ambulance Service paramedics treated the woman at the scene before taking her to hospital. Sadly, she was declared deceased during transportation. Another man is being treated for injuries sustained during the altercation. The 51-year-old man was arrested and charges are expected to be laid at a later date. It's been revealed that the CIT's latest chief executive officer was told to keep a misconduct investigation confidential or she may be fired. Tia Priest-Willamott reports.
6: The CIT CEO debacle continues following revelations that Dr. Margot McNeil was told not to share the misconduct investigation against her. As reported by the ABC, a letter from TAFE New South Wales in October 2024 alerted Dr. McNeil to the investigation against her and directed her to not discuss or disclose the matter more generally to any person other than a support person and or legal representative. Dr. McNeil was warned via a letter from TAFE New South Wales lawyers in February 2025 that disciplinary action, including the termination of her employment, could be taken if she was involved in a break of confidentiality. However, TAFE New South Wales has reportedly told the media it never directed Dr. McNeil not to disclose to the CIT that she was under investigation. Tia Priest-Willamott, Capital Radio News.
5: Housing ACT staff are back at work after a one-hour strike today. The work stoppage came after staff voted overwhelmingly in support of industrial action against the Barr government. This comes after bargaining negotiations stalled between the government and the community and public sector union. Critical care staff have been deployed to a quarantine facility near Perth before five Australians on board a virus-stricken ship arrive home. The group, along with the New Zealander, will depart the Netherlands today and will land at the WA Defence Base tomorrow. The passengers are showing no symptoms of hantavirus, but will still have to isolate for 3 weeks as a precaution. And Australia's top private primary schools have been revealed, with Sydney Grammar taking out top honours. In the ACT, Radford College was named best. Dr. Susie O'Brien, National Education Editor at News Corp, says they looked at several things.
7: We looked at Year 3 and Year 5 NAPLAN results, student-staff ratios, particularly looking at the numbers of teachers, socioeconomic advantage, so that's looking at the educational qualifications of parents, and attendance.
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5: The ASX 200 is down 11 points to 8,619. Gold is selling at $4,693 an ounce. And one Aussie dollar is buying 72.54 US cents.
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5: The Blues will tonight attempt to wrap up the Women's State of Origin series in Brisbane. New South Wales won a scrappy opening clash against Queensland, 11-6 in Newcastle.
0: We didn't really get to, I guess, put out there what we can do and showcase what we want to do. And, you know, that only comes off the back of hard work and defensively making sure that we're aiming up there. So, yeah, hopefully we get a bit more attacking footing.
5: Captain Isabel Kelly there. And that's the latest from the Capital Radio Newsroom.
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9: Checking again your latest Canberra traffic and on Cotter Road from John Gordon Drive, Streeton Drive, the Tuggeranong Parkway and Lady Denman Drive, patchy traffic towards Parliament House this afternoon. In Narrabundah and Simonston, Hyde Marsh Drive building up pretty quickly from Sturt Avenue to Narang Street. And plenty of traffic as well, Campbell and Reed towards the city on Constitution Avenue, Lakeside from Russell through to Anzac Parade and Corranderk Street. Cherry's May Driveaway sale ends Monday. 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Cherry for the road ahead. If you see any problems on the roads, 1300 545082.
1: 2CA's four-day forecast for Canberra.
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5: An overnight low of 5 degrees in Canberra, partly cloudy tomorrow. 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

grab a classic 2CA title track to Emotional Rescue from the Stones. I love the tinge of disco in this one. 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

0: There goes the Commitments, Mustang Sally, wrapping up our 30-minute music marathon. It's Forever Classic 2CA. We'll check the traffic for you in moments. The latest weather also on the way. Jeff Tyler right now with news headlines.
1: Good afternoon, Kathy. A 51-year-old man has been arrested after a woman was killed at a residence in O'Connor this morning. All the details at 5. A 26-year-old Braddon man has been arrested after he allegedly threatened to kill his housemate on Tuesday night. And a Canberra man has appeared in the ACT Magistrates Court after police seized a stash of 3D printed weapons. In sport, the Brumbies have announced local product Liam Bowden has re-signed with the club for a further 2 seasons. The weather, an overnight low of 5, partly cloudy tomorrow and 19. Friday, possible shower, 19. I'll have all the details at 5.
0: Thanks, Jeff. Let's look at your weekend. Partly cloudy, 20 on Saturday. Chance of morning fog, a light chance of a shower. Definitely a couple of showers forecast on Sunday. Also, 20 degrees.
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13: Go! 2CA, time saver traffic.
14: Now your latest Canberra traffic towards Bonython this afternoon. Busy southbound traffic on Drake to drive to Isabella Drive. Past Canberra Hospital, Phillip on Yamba Drive, approaching O'Malley's Hindmarsh Drive. Patchy busy traffic there. Pretty willing into the city, Lakeside on Parks Way at the moment between Kings Avenue and the Anzac Parade roundabout, and Harrison and Throsby Horse Park Drive moving through in waves at Wells Station Drive, Mapleton Avenue and beyond towards Anthony Rolfe Avenue. 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Ends June 30. You see any dramas on the roads, 1300 545 082.

0: Have a classic 2CA, Paul Kelly and the Coloured Girls, to her door. 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That is up tomorrow for your chance to have a guess at that, $620. 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

0: coming up after 5 for us here on TCA. Everybody's got a hungry heart. It's The Boss. Everybody's got a hungry heart. Also The Buzz.
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6: Got an overnight low of 5, partly cloudy tomorrow, and a top of 19. From the Capital Radio Newsroom. Good afternoon. I'm Jeff Tyler. A 51-year-old man is under police guard after a woman was killed at a home in O'Connor this morning. Police and emergency services were called to a house on Dryandra Street following reports a man had allegedly stabbed a relative. Another man is being treated for injuries sustained during an altercation. Chris Watson, Detective Acting Inspector with ACT Police, admits it was a confronting scene for authorities who attended.
7: On arrival, they located a female who had sustained significant injuries. She was treated and transported to hospital, where sadly she succumbed to her injuries.
6: The 51-year-old man was arrested and charges are expected to be laid at a later date. A Canberra man has appeared in the ACT Magistrates Court after police seized a stash of 3D printed weapons. Multiple 3D printed weapons, gun parts and ammunition were seized during two raids in Balconnen yesterday afternoon. Police say foldable pistols, a taser and 3D printed knuckle dusters were among many weapons seized. The 39-year-old Balconnen man faced court this morning. No bail application was made. A Legislative Assembly inquiry has heard that a security guard was sent undercover among anti-social groups in the city to get to the bottom of crime in Canberra's CBD. Tia Priest-Willamott reports.
8: The government City Renewal Authority contracted local events company Dionysus to help with a taxpayer-funded audit into crime and safety in Canberra's CBD to run from December 2024 to January 2025. Region reporting Dionysus founder David Caffery said his company hired a guard to blend in with people drinking, fighting and harassing passers-by around Petrie Plaza and Garema Place. The day that he worked, the findings were compiled in a report, then delivered delivered to the ACT Emergency Services Minister and ACT Policing. Tia Priest-Willamott, Capital Radio News.
6: Labor has secured an extra Senate spot in Federal Parliament with independent Tammy Tyrrell joining the party. The Tasmanian had been a member of the Jackie Lambie network before she had a falling out with Senator Lambie. The switch now gives Labor 30 seats in the upper house. Prime Minister Anthony Albanese says Senator Tyrrell is a welcome addition to his team.
9: She's someone who doesn't mince her words. She stands up for people. And now she will bring that advocacy into the Labor Party as a member of the Labor caucus, and will be able to sit and participate as a member of the government to be more effective in getting things done.
6: Briefly, opposition leader Angus Taylor will hand down his budget reply speech tonight, and free skin cancer checks will be on offer for NRL fans attending the Women's State of Origin and Magic Round at Suncorp Stadium.
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6: The ASX 200 is up 10 points to 8,640. Gold is selling at $4,692 an ounce. And one Aussie dollar is buying 72.57 US cents.
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6: The Brumbies have announced local product Liam Barron has re-signed with the club for a further two seasons, extending his stay in Brumbies colours through to the end of 2028. The hooker started his rugby journey with the Canberra Royals before progressing through to Marist College and the Brumbies pathway system. That's the latest from the Capital Radio newsroom.
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11: Now your latest Canberra traffic towards Bonython this afternoon. Busy southbound traffic on Drake to drive to Isabella Drive. Past Canberra Hospital, Phillip on Yamba Drive, approaching O'Malley's Hindmarsh Drive. Patchy busy traffic there. Pretty willing into the city. Lakeside on Parks Way at the moment between Kings Avenue and the Anzac Parade roundabout. And Harrison and Throsby Horse Park Drive moving through in waves at Wells Station Drive, Mapleton Avenue and beyond towards Anthony Rolfe Avenue. The Mazda end of financial year event is on now. 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
1: 2CA's four-day forecast for Canberra.
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6: An overnight low of 5 degrees in Canberra, partly cloudy tomorrow, and a top of 19. Friday, possible shower, 19. 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

0: Ramsay and Gemma here on our next show. 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
0: Can she keep it going?
1: Let's hope so. Kate Halfpenny, we'll catch up with her.
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0: It's like a ray of sunshine, that song, isn't it? The Monkees, I'm a Believer, forever classic 2CA. It's Kathy Dinn, being joined by Jeff Tyler. Let's get some news headlines.
1: Thanks, Kathy. A 51-year-old man has been arrested after a woman was killed at a home in O'Connor this morning. The Albanese government says today's federal court ruling that a major supermarket chain misled customers is a win for consumers. We'll find out who at six. One Nation leader Pauline Hanson has accused the opposition of ripping off another one of her policies. And Sport, the Blues will tonight attempt to wrap up the Women's State of Origin series in Brisbane. The weather, an overnight low of 5, partly cloudy tomorrow, 19. Friday, possible showers, 19. I'll have all the details at 6.
0: Saturday, partly cloudy and 20. A couple of showers moving our way on Sunday for 20 degrees.
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13: Now your latest Canberra traffic. Campbell, Mooreshead Drive opposite Duntroon. An accident has been cleared now. Across town to Palmerston and on Gungahlin Drive, heavy going northbound from Wells Station Drive, Mitchell to the Valley Avenue. Word through of an accident wreck there too. Chifley, ongoing roadworks this evening. Unpacking from 7 o'clock tonight. Hindmarsh Drive at the on-ramp to the Tuggeranong Parkway. There's loads of traffic as well on Horse Park Drive through Harrison past Mapleton Avenue. Pancreatic cancer numbers are outrageous and they need to change. 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That's your latest Canberra traffic.

0: celebrated his birthday yesterday. Stevie Wonder turning 76 and Superstition on Forever Classic 2CA. There's new Trash and Treasure on In Queanbeyan. That is starting on Sunday. Pop along to the Queanbeyan Showgrounds and have a dig around there. That's from 8 a.m. until noon. Pretenders coming up and Dire Straits 2CA.
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0: along with Madonna. Ooh, it's the Rascals. 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
9: Got an overnight low of 5, partly cloudy tomorrow and a top of 19. From the Capital Radio Newsroom, good evening. I'm Jeff Tyler. A 51-year-old man has been arrested after a woman was stabbed and died at a residence in O'Connor this morning. Police and emergency services were called to a home on Dryandra Street following reports a man had allegedly stabbed a relative. ACT Ambulance Service paramedics treated the woman at the scene before taking her to hospital. Sadly, she was declared deceased during transportation. Another man is being treated for injuries sustained during the alleged altercation. The 51-year-old man was arrested and charges are expected to be laid at a later date. The Albanese government says today's federal court ruling that Coles misled customers with its down-down pricing program is an important win for consumers. Price increases for sampled products were not artificially inflated, but the higher prices hadn't been in place long enough to be used as comparison for the promotion. Assistant Competition Minister Andrew Lee says the ruling is a testament to the ACCC's rigorous enforcement of competition law.
10: It underscores a pretty simple principle. A discount should be a real saving, not a pricing trick. You shouldn't treat your consumers like mugs. Australians should have honest, clear, transparent pricing every time they shop.
9: One Nation leader, Pauline Hanson, has accused the opposition of ripping off another of her policies. Liberal leader Angus Taylor will announce a major welfare crackdown as part of his budget reply speech. If the coalition is elected, welfare benefits, including the NDIS, would be restricted to Australian citizens only. Senator Hanson says this is her idea.
11: The difference is that Angus Taylor has no vision for the future, and that's why he's picking up One Nation's policies. I'm the only one that's been speaking about vision for the future. I have been consistent for the past 30 years.
9: There are renewed calls for a dedicated Balconnen Renewal Authority, similar to the City Renewal Authority, which oversees Civic, Braddon, Dixon and the Acton waterfront. Region reporting the push comes after the Canberra Liberals used a Legislative Assembly debate to argue that much of the 2016 Balconnen Town Centre master plan remains unfinished nearly 10 years later. Lachlan Butler, Balconnen Community Council President, says the council first called for the Renewal Authority about 2 years ago because population growth was outpacing investment in services, public spaces and social infrastructure. Despite its recent media attention, Radford College has been named the best private primary school in Canberra. That's according to a new analysis conducted by News Corp Australia. National Education Editor at News Corp, Dr. Susie O'Brien, says it wasn't just large primary schools that did well.
12: Sacred Heart Primary School in Pearce, St. Thomas More Primary School in Campbell, Brindabella, Holy Trinity Primary School in Curtin. So there were definitely some smaller primary schools punching above their weight.
9: The ranking was based on NAPLAN scores, student-to-staff ratios, socio-educational advantage and student attendance levels.
13: Sports update.
9: Tigers prop Tyrell May will use magic round to force his way into Laurie Daly's New South Wales team for Origin 1. May goes up against the informed Sea Eagles pack on Saturday afternoon. Coach Benji Marshall says he's hopeful May has done enough to earn selection.
14: Nothing surprises me anymore. I thought he should have made it last year. But again, like, footy does the talking, so he's got a good opportunity this weekend to go and put his case forward again.
9: That's the latest from the Capital Radio newsroom.
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15: As we check out your latest Canberra traffic, and well, in this past half hour, we've had an accident cleared away from near Duntroon, Campbell's Mooreshead Drive. Still a bit of busy traffic from Pielago Avenue and the Batura Parkway. Across to Palmerston, heavy going northbound on Gungahlin Drive at the Valley Avenue. An earlier accident towed away quickly from there as well. Temporary monthly fare caps apply across Transport Canberra buses and light rail until June 30. Reach the cap, then travel free for the rest of the month. 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That's Canberra traffic.
1: 2CA's four-day forecast for Canberra.
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9: Canberra's got an overnight low of 5 degrees, then a partly cloudy day tomorrow and a top of 19. Saturday, partly cloudy, a top of 20 degrees. Sunday, shower or two, 20. Monday, a shower or two and a top of 19.
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Forever Classic 2, see, I always like the nice little gentle melody on this one. 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

0: Classy Tuesday. Fight for Your Flashback tomorrow is going to be setting up a bit of a Eurovision contest for you. That should be fun. There's Casey and the Sunshine Band, Shake Your Booty. It's going to be 5 degrees tonight, partly cloudy tomorrow, 19. Partly cloudy, 20 on Saturday. A couple of showers forecast for Sunday, also 20 degrees. We'll get Roxette on soon and the Skyhooks coming up on TCA.
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Forever Classic Nights, Aaron Chilcott here as we go half an hour ad-free for a 30-minute music marathon. Hope your Thursday was a good one. I'm just about to play the UB40 version of an Elvis song right after this from The Police.

0: Hyper Classic Nights, a 30-minute music marathon wrapped up with Michael Jackson, gone 17 years ago next month, but firmly back in the news again now as that movie about his life continues to rake it in at the box office. It, of course, stars his own nephew, Jafar, playing the role of MJ, and he's just attended his first Met Gala. He told Vogue how he felt about it.
1: It is incredible. It's surreal to be able to come and attend for my very first time after all this buzz on the film. I couldn't be happier.
0: Hoping to see the film myself in the next few weeks. Finally, let's get a bit of magic on from Queen. The next song playing.
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0: 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We're just about to start another 30-minute music marathon, and David Bowie at the top.
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Forever Classic Nights, a 30-minute music marathon. Leave it with me and I'll get Aretha Franklin playing in a tick, Seal and Cheap Trick on the way too. And this guy's very excited about the new album that he's just finished, Elton John. You

0: on the Batman Forever soundtrack. Seal's Kiss from a Rose in a 30-minute music marathon. Forever Classic Nights with Aaron Chilcott. As we look forward to another 70s Sunday morning again this weekend, what an epic job for our own Kathy Dinn. She comes in bright and early every Sunday morning, armed with the absolute best from the decade when Number 96 was on TV, Gough Whitlam was in power, and the pants, of course, had to be flares. 3 hours where you'll only hear songs that came out around that time, 6 till 9 again this weekend, our 70s Sunday morning. It was also the decade when Thin Lizzy gave us this. And I'll play it next.
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0: 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When we do 30-minute music marathons, everyone's a winner. Everyone's a winner, baby. Hot chocolate coming up in a moment. Peter Blakely. And one of John Mellencamp's finest. This one's two songs away.
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2: The kids are grown up. The dog judges me. So here I am. I'm Holmesy. I'm divorced, but in a hot way. My hobbies, searing steak year-round and shouting at my diabetes pump. 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

I'll do a little bit of talking, but I'm not going to stop the songs because it's a 30-minute music marathon, half an hour ad-free. Forever Classic Nights, Aaron Chilcott here. Thanks for having us on. Eric Clapton plays soon, so does A-ha and Cold Chisel. After this visit to the year 1978, the Fraser government held an inquiry that led to a ban on whaling in Australia. And the last whale was hunted that year in WA's Albany area. It was also in 1978 when Hot Chocolate came along with this one. Never.

0: Forever Classic Nights, Supertramp at the tail end of our 30-minute music marathon. Aaron Chilcott here, looking forward to starting the next one just after 10 o'clock. Hey, last year, Cyndi Lauper finished her final tour, which of course came to our part of the world, and she told ABC in the US that she had a great time doing it.
1: This tour has been different from any tour I've ever done. It's kind of the one I always wanted to do. It's a great celebration to see everyone. Some people come dressed up and they leave happy.
0: And when it came to the name of the said tour, here's the song that Cyndi Lauper named it after. I'll play it next.
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0: 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Aaron Chilcott here to tell you about the next 30-minute music marathon. Billy Joel on the way. Survivor. And we're waiting on this from the Stones.
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We're non-stop again for half an hour. It's another 30-minute music marathon. Aaron Chilcott here with Forever Classic Nights as a new round of footy gets underway. Brisbane and Geelong tonight in the AFL at the Gabba, but the NRL round starts tomorrow night also in Brisbane with the Cronulla Sharks and Canterbury Bulldogs playing for the Rabbitohs and Dolphins at Suncorp Stadium, all part of the Magic Round. Good luck with your tipping. I've got one from a 70s disco icon, Gloria Gaynor, ready to play in a moment. The Hooters and Wham on the way too. Right after this from the Stones, Forever Classic Nights.

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0: Simple Minds in a 30-minute music marathon, Forever Classic Nights with Aaron Chilcott, and will it be Simple Minds that we give you the chance to see live in concert as part of our next superstar experience? Or another band? Could it be one of the biggest solo singers in the world? We're getting very close to revealing the answer to that, but what I can tell you now is that it's going to include a bit of a holiday, and you'll need your passport. We'll pay for your flights and, of course, the concert tickets for you and a plus one. Who is our next superstar experience? Where could you be heading? All will be revealed next week during The Breakfast Show. Kim Wilde on the way. Under 5 minutes from now.
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Forever Classic Nights, a 30-minute music marathon with INXS and George Harrison on the way. And what a comeback album for Dragon in the late 80s when they released Bondi Road with Young Ears on it. 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

0: Joe Jackson's Steppin' Out, Forever Classic Nights, a 30-minute music marathon with Aaron Chilcott here as we go from Steppin' Out to finishing up. Because it was on this day back in 1998 that the final two-part episode of Seinfeld went to air in the US. It'd then be a few months before we'd get it here on our screens. It was August of 98 when it aired in Australia. And I'd only just started getting into the show at the time, so I was pretty sad to see it finish. A show that proudly referred to itself as being about nothing. Jerry, George, Elaine and Kramer, and talk about going out on a high. 76.3 million viewers tuned in to watch the Seinfeld finale on NBC. So no surprise that the commercials during the ad breaks were priced at $2 million for 30 seconds. Huge money. 28 years ago today, so it's now been off air three times longer than it actually ran. A simply irresistible track from Robert Palmer on the way. This one's next.
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0: Forever Classic Nights, approaching midnight, which is my cue to jump out of here. But first, let's clue you up. Nightly nudge of knowledge time, and here's one to not try at home. The longest time that someone has spent holding their breath underwater is 29 minutes and 3 seconds. It was a record achieved by a guy in Croatia just last year. And if you think that I'd be keen to try something like that, don't hold your breath, because I certainly won't be. Love myself a bit of oxygen. And on that note, I'll leave you with a 30-minute music marathon starting next. Catch you tomorrow.
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0: then 19 once again, and another shower or two expected for your Monday. Right now, it's 9 degrees in Hall, 9 degrees in Deakin, and it's currently 9 degrees in Bonython.
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4: Yeah, sod off, Rodney.
5: Oh, what's wrong?
4: I'm not in the mood for a perky rooster.
5: What's going on?
4: I don't know. Tired.
5: Tired. Well, at least it's the end of the week. Friday. Oh. Happy Friday. Happy Eurovision Day.
4: Oh, okay.
5: If you celebrate.
4: Okay.
5: Delta's right. Not on yet.
4: No, well done. I'm starting to perk up.
5: Okay, thank God. Because there's heaps on.
4: Sorry, Rodney.
5: We're going to be talking to Anthony from the Canberra Digest to find out what's on the weekend.
4: Yeah, fight for your flashback. The Eurovision version.
5: Yeah.
4: It's scary.
5: You reckon?
4: This is scary.
5: You were apprehensive about your choice, but no, you've knuckled down and you doubled down on it and you said, no, I'm doing it.
4: I know. It's just hard. Anyway. Kate Halfpenny will join us
5: absolutely
4: as well. That's the best thing about Friday.
5: And we've got $620 for Secret Sound. Gosh,
4: yeah.
5: My brain's had a lapse.
4: Yeah, that's all right. Hey, it's Friday. You're allowed to have a lapse. And some great forever classics, just like this one. Oh, yeah. 24 to 6. This is Mark Williams.

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1: Hi.
0: You. 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
1: Eurovision and Day?
0: It's because you're watching Eurovision.
1: Okay, we're up to Switzerland. All so right. Then it's Cyprus, Latvia, Denmark, and then Delta.
0: All right, so we've got a while to go.
1: We've got a little bit to go, so yeah. If you tune in, don't do it too soon.
0: Are they running behind schedule?
1: I don't think so.
0: No, what have you seen so far?
1: Oh, I mean, the French lady was amazing. Romania, they did some kind of emo thing. There was a guy from, where was it? Armenia. He had post-it notes all over him.
0: Yeah, well, that's terrific.
1: Look, I'm watching it on mute, so I can only see the visuals right now until Delta comes on, and then I'll turn it up full ball.
0: Yeah, right.
1: But it's also Bike to Work Day, which I've already lost. I took the car.
0: Oh, really?
1: Chocolate Chip Day, so, you know, get some cookies in the oven.
0: Chocolate Chip Day.
1: And Pizza Party Day as well, so I know what I'm having for dinner.
0: Do you reckon if she wins, it'll be Delta Day? Oh, no, the final's not today, is it?
1: Well, they better do a public holiday or some kind of something if Delta wins.
0: Look, we shouldn't be there.
1: Why?
0: Because it's the Eurovision Song Contest. We're not a part of Europe.
1: Are you trying to take an opportunity from a talented musician? I can't believe you'd say that, Holmes.
0: Okay, all right. Meanie. So once she finishes with the Eurovision Song Contest, she'll go to the Spanish Song Contest and then the Latvian Song Contest.
1: It's Eurovision. We're part of the Commonwealth, I guess, so that's why we're in there. I don't know.
0: It's Friday the 15th of May, as I said. Well, hang on. It's your birthday. That changes everything. Who cares about Delta? It's your birthday.
1: Don't be mean. She was born to try.
0: Lainey Kazan is 86 today.
1: Lainey Kazan.
0: US singer and actress. She gained widespread recognition for her role as Maria...
1: Portocolos.
0: Yeah, something
1: from
0: like
1: My
0: that.
1: Big Fat Greek
0: Big
1: Wedding.
0: Big Fat Greek Wedding she was in anyway. Yeah.
1: Maria.
0: Okay, a little musical clue.
2: The other guy won't be around to talk to our kids.
1: Is that LRB?
0: That's the Little River Band.
1: Yeah.
0: And Graham Goebbels from the band is 79 today. He was one of the founding members and he actually wrote that song.
1: There you go.
0: Graham Goebbels.
1: All right, all right.
0: And here's another one.
1: Come on.
0: So whose birthday is it?
1: Brian Ferry.
0: Nope.
1: Roxy.
0: It's someone who was in the band.
1: I don't know. Who else was in there other than Brian Ferry? Because he's usually the one people talk about.
0: All right, let me give you a name. Brian Peter George St. John Le Baptiste de la Salle Eno.
1: Jeez, that one just rolls off the tongue, doesn't it?
0: He just shortens it to Brian Eno.
1: Yeah. I like that Mum kept it short and sweet when she named little Brian.
0: He was born in Suffolk in England.
1: Nice.
0: I think he made that name up, quite frankly. Brian Eno, yes, he was a part of Roxy Music. He also produced artists and played with David Bowie, Talking Heads, U2. And then his solo projects as well.
1: Busy guy.
0: Listen to this.
1: Oh, you love this song.
0: Yeah, I do.
1: The Tubular Bells.
0: Mike Oldfield is 73 today.
1: Mm.
0: I don't love it as much as Richard Branson.
1: Oh, does he love it? Well, why? Why would Richard
0: love it?
1: Because
0: it was on Virgin Records. It was one of Virgin's very first.
1: Oh, that'll do it.
0: Yeah, and it became a huge, huge, unexpected hit worldwide, and Richard did very well.
1: There you go.
0: Rhonda Birchmore is 66 today. She's 66.
1: Clickety clicks.
0: Yeah, she is. 66. She's a very, very talented woman.
1: Mm-hmm.
0: Lisa Curry is 64. Australian swimming champion, the winner.
1: Gold medals.
0: People forget this. 15 gold, 7 silver, and 8 bronze. International medals she wants.
1: She's a fish.
0: Yeah.
1: She's a freak in that pool.
0: Zara Tyndall,
1: I know that name.
0: Born at Windsor Castle in England.
1: Oh.
0: Daughter of Princess Anne and Captain Mark Phillips.
1: There you go. So is she a princess then? Princess Zara?
0: No. Her parents divorced and she married a rugby union player, Mike Tyndall, in 2011. I met her on the Gold Coast.
1: Was she nice?
0: She was out for the Magic Millions as a sort of a representative of the Magic Millions. Yeah, yeah. We did a bit of a broadcast on the beach with horses on the beach.
1: Oh, far out.
0: Yeah, yeah.
1: Okay.
0: So Andrew Murray is 39.
1: Oh, from Scotland.
0: Aye. And a Scottish tennis player,
1: mm-hmm.
0: and a long-suffering boy. He battled hard to get where he got.
1: He did.
0: But he had good on him.
1: He hung in there.
0: Yeah, absolutely. The city of Las Vegas was founded in Nevada.
1: Oh.
0: 1905.
1: How good.
0: It was. And Mickey Mouse made his silent cartoon film debut in Plain Crazy in 1928, that was.
1: I always thought his first was Steamboat Willie.
0: No, well, it was the first TV, I think, or the first time. Mm-hmm. But this was his first silent film.
1: There you go.
0: The Royal Flying Doctor Service, then known as Aerial Medical Service, under the control of the Australian Inland Mission, became operational.
1: Okay, right.
0: In Cloncurry, that was, I was stuck on Cloncurry.
1: Cloncurry.
0: In Queensland in 1928. And as it would be, it's a great coincidence, Flying Doctors, the television show, began on Australian television on the same day. The Flying Doctor Service was founded in 1928 and the show began in 1986.
1: I think that was on purpose.
0: Have a great day. Celebrate your birthday. Dance about wildly. It's 10 to 6.
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0: Forever Classic, TCA, Wang Chung, and the Dance Hall Days. It's a minute to six. Holmesy and Gemma, my goodness, I just had a look at Delta Goodrum's dress rehearsal.
1: Well, we've had a sneak peek of what's going on.
0: She ends up on this...
1: big tall platform that hoists her up in the air. She's got a golden piano.
0: Yeah, I know.
1: Let's hope she wins.
0: Good luck to her. The latest news with T is next.
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9: It's 9 degrees in Canberra, partly cloudy and a top of 19 today. From the Capital Radio Newsroom, good morning. I'm Tia Priest-Willamott. Opposition leader Angus Taylor has urged coalition supporters to believe again after outlining an ambitious policy response. Mr. Taylor used his budget reply to announce a $22 billion plan to cut income taxes over the next 4 years. He would also slash Australia's migration rate and confirmed welfare benefits would be limited to Australian citizens. Mr. Taylor has told Parliament he's prepared to take the fight up to Labor.
10: But with the policies I've announced and the vision I've outlined, I hope you can begin to believe again. Believe in our promise of better government. Believe in the prospect of a fairer, freer and better Australia.
9: A 26-year-old man has been arrested after he allegedly threatened to kill his housemate on Tuesday evening. Jeff Tyler reports.
11: About 6 p.m, the two men were in the kitchen in their shared home in Braddon when the 26-year-old man allegedly grabbed his housemate by the throat before picking up a knife and pressing it against his chest. The incident was reported to police Wednesday night and the 26-year-old man was arrested. He faced the ACT Magistrates Court yesterday, charged with reckless threat to kill a person and assault occasioning bodily harm. Jeff Tyler, Capital Radio News.
9: ACT public school teachers will stop work for 2 hours next week as they protest an enterprise agreement. The Education Directorate will close all public schools next Friday from 8:30 a.m. till 10:30 a.m. in a stop work action. The Australian Education Union has warned it will be just the first of several demonstrations if a better offer isn't met. ACT Independent Senator David Pocock has slammed the government's response to the Murphy Review into online gambling harm, describing it as cowardly and deeply disrespectful. Senator Pocock said the timing of the announcement, released while journalists were inside budget lockup, was clearly an attempt by the government to bury their reply.
12: The one day of the year where basically every journalist in Parliament House is locked in a room without their phones, they're not allowed to use the internet, the government sneaks out their response. And you can see why they've done that. I think they are rightly very embarrassed about their response to the Murphy Report.
9: Clubs ACT says antisocial behaviour is killing Canberra's nightlife. The comments come as a lack of police presence and a rise in drugs and crime are driving patrons away from spending their time in the CBD. CEO Craig Shannon says they want to address these problems.
13: In the hospitality sector, we're seeking to work with government to deal with a lot of this stuff. We want the city to be an attractive place for people to come to. And it's not just the city. This is across the town centres and the entertainment precincts around Canberra.
9: And British Health Secretary Wes Streeting has resigned, saying he's lost confidence in Keir Starmer's leadership. The move could pave the way for him to launch a leadership challenge against the embattled Prime Minister.
3: The latest finance report.
9: The Dow Jones is up 365 points this morning at 50,058. Gold is selling at $4,655 an ounce, and one Australian dollar is buying 72.19 US cents.
3: Sports update.
9: The Blues have silenced the Brisbane crowd in a nail-biting finish, sealing back-to-back series victories in the women's state of origin. A try-saving tackle from Tegan Berry in the final minute helped seal the 14-10 win. Player of the match Jessie Southwell warning they aren't done yet and are still hunting the first series whitewash since the three-match format was introduced. And that's the latest from the Capital Radio Newsroom.
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14: Checking again on your latest Canberra traffic. This morning, an early morning crash reported at Isaacs. Long Gully Road at Yamba Drive. Units have been attending. Some steady traffic starting to develop at the Barton Highway, Northbourne Avenue and towards the Ainslie, Lynham, Downer areas. Take care through the light rail construction works on Commonwealth Avenue Bridge this morning, and interstate travel in from Murrumbateman to Hall, 14 minutes on the Barton Highway. 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
2: 2CA's four-day forecast for Canberra.
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9: Partly cloudy today and a top of 19 degrees. Partly cloudy again tomorrow, also 19. Shower or two on Sunday and 19 the top, then 19 again and another shower or two on Monday. 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
3: 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The classic
0: breakfast. Well, we've heard the budget and we've heard the budget reply, and now it's time for a promise that will not be broken. $620 could be yours for your personal budget.
1: Well, that's even more exciting news than Delta being on next.
0: Oh, is she on
1: Eurovision,
0: next?
1: Yeah, okay, she's coming up.
0: Can we just focus, please?
1: Okay, yeah, back into it.
0: Focus.
1: Tax-free money.
0: Secret sound. Here it is. Okay. All you've got to do is guess what that is.
1: Yeah, and if you can tell us what it is, we hand the money over. You have the bestest weekend that you could have.
0: Because the money will be in your account today.
1: Yeah.
0: That's a promise that will not be broken.
1: Mm-hmm. We can pinky promise. If we could pinky promise you, we would.
0: Yeah.
1: Delta's on.
0: Is she?
1: Yeah.
0: All right. Stop watching Delta for a moment.
1: Okay, okay.
0: And win some money, please. 7 past 6. The number to call is 6241-1053. Just put Delta down, win yourself some money, then go back to watching.
1: You can always watch the replay.
0: 6241-1053. Forever Classic, TCA, yeah. This is Clarence Clements and Jackson Browne.

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2: Look.
3: It's 12 past 6. Hang on. 6241-1053 is the number. Ring now. Nobody's...
2: Yeah. Delta was thrilling, but we're not thrilled with anyone's efforts.
3: While we're waiting for someone to call, give us, what did you think of her performance, Gemma Sweeney, at the Eurovision Song Contest?
2: She came out in the gold glitter dress, and it was all a bit camp. There was a harp on stage for all of 3 seconds. She played piano. Well, I think she played piano because it looked like she was kind of faking it.
3: Mm-hmm.
2: You saw it. Do you think she was faking it?
3: Yeah, but what about the crowd reaction?
2: Oh, the crowd went bananas afterwards. So I hope she wins it, to be honest, because I don't know, maybe we get a public holiday or something.
3: Oh, yeah, Delta Day.
2: Delta Day.
3: Yeah, that
2: I'm all about it, but what I'm not all about is no one ringing.
3: Oh, well, okay.
2: I'm very mad. No, I'm quite disappointed in everyone.
3: No, don't stress about it. We'll keep the $620 if you're not...
2: If no one wants it, well, I'll have it.
3: It's not enough for you to ring up for, then you don't get the money.
2: Guess not.
3: Simple.
2: Oh, bless you.
3: 13 past 6.

0: Forever Classic 2CA, the sports, and who listens to the radio? Tony does.
1: Oh, thank God for you, Tony.
0: Good morning, Tony.
2: Oh, morning, Holmesy. Morning, Gemma.
1: Morning, Tony. We are good. Delta's just performed, but Holmesy reckons that Australia shouldn't even be in Eurovision. I think it's a good opportunity. What do you reckon?
2: Well, we've been in it for a few years. So, yeah. I know we're not part of Europe, but, I mean, why not give it a go?
1: That's,
2: you know,
1: what I'm saying, no, Holmesy. But he's like, no, get him out of there.
0: Oh, it's not in the rules.
1: Oh.
0: The thing is, Australia's been a really big, long-time supporter. I was actually been on television shows talking about Eurovision. We've been one of the countries that have outside Europe that have really supported it, so they've gone, okay, well, you can have a go.
1: Yeah, we love it. So rules are made to be broken. Except for the law.
0: Okay, Tony, thanks to Wheelie Hot Wood, and you can order online, wheeliehotwood.com.au. Here's the secret sound.
1: Whoa.
0: Okay, what is it?
2: Well, seeing no one rang, I wasn't sure, but is it sawing a piece of wood?
1: Oh.
0: Sawing a piece of wood.
2: Yeah.
1: Oh, yeah. The hand saw.
0: Nah.
1: No?
0: No, thank you, Tony. I mean, rang... You rang to save the day, and then you got tromboned. That's life, isn't it?
2: Well, I'm here to save 2CA sometimes.
1: Thank God for you. You're a saint, Tony.
0: Good on you, mate.
1: Not all heroes wear capes.
0: Everybody was watching Delta at the Eurovision Song Contest. Yes. That's what's going on. Yeah.
1: Except for Tony.
2: I can't wait to hear her.
0: Yeah, all right. Tony, well, we might play a little bit for you later on.
1: See if I can get some footage.
0: See what we can do. Thanks. Thanks, Tony. We'll do it again after 8, if that's okay with you.
1: Yeah. I think Eurovision will be finished by then, it'll be okay.
0: Ames and Gemma's secret sound. Thanks to Wheelie Hotwood. It's 18 past 6.
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4: Well, as we check again on your latest Canberra traffic, in the past hour at Isaacs, crews have been on scene of an accident at Long Gully Road and Yamba Drive. Hill Street and Railway Street in Oaks Estate, an overnight accident well and truly cleared. The road was closed there for some time. Through Melba and Latham, Ginninderra Drive building up quickly at the moment and setting up for roadworks in Western on Parkinson Street from 9 o'clock this morning. ACT Public School enrolments for 2027 are now open for students from preschool to Year 12. 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If you see any dramas on the roads, 1-300-545-082.
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0: forever. Classic TCA, Kenny Loggins. And Footloose, 25 past 6. Holmesy and Gemma, and a partly cloudy day, 19. The weekend, 19 Saturday, 19 Sunday. The possibility of some showers on Sunday.
1: No points are out yet for Eurovision. For
0: any of
1: the acts.
0: But how was she received? Well, this is what we're talking about, Delta Goodrum at the Eurovision Song Contest.
1: People are saying that they liked the piano part. They thought that was really good. But other people are saying that Australia are going for those jury points hard. They're saying that they're trying to win judges' votes. And it's a very Eurovision song. It was very campy, the tower coming out of the piano. Yeah. That was a lot. So we'll see what happens. I really hope that we do get up, though.
0: Delta risking her life coming out of that piano.
1: She was strapped in.
0: Risking her life for Australia.
1: There's a strap to keep her in from falling.
0: Sorry, I was overcome by emotion.
1: Jeez. Anyway, it'd make it a really good moment, a viral moment, if she did fall out of there, God forbid. But
0: oh, Gemma.
1: Maybe it'd get us some pity points from the judges.
0: It's Delta we're talking about.
1: I know. I don't wish her any ill will.
0: Good luck to everybody in the Eurovision Song Contest.
1: And hopefully, fingers crossed,
0: 27 past six. Oh, well, the two songs coming up in Fight for Your Flashback are Eurovision winners.
1: Yeah.
0: Yeah,
1: you
0: so
1: it's were apprehensive the, about yours. Are you still
0: of course,
1: apprehensive?
0: Absolutely. I would never... If it wasn't the category, I would never, ever. I just wouldn't. But anyway.
1: You've probably forgotten about this band.
0: Yeah. Anyway, but we'll reveal those songs after 7:30. Tia will reveal the latest news next.
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1: Partly cloudy today and a top of 19 degrees. Partly cloudy again tomorrow, also 19. Shower or two on Sunday and 19 the top, then 19 again and another shower or two on Monday. 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
4: Right, if you're feeling like you might want to get out and about in Canberra over the weekend,
5: the Canberra Digest is the place to go to find out what is on. They literally have a tab that says what's on this weekend.
4: Okay, we're going to talk to Anthony from the Canberra Digest with some suggestions.
5: Ooh.
4: Coming up after Billy Joel, which is coming up after this song, the Doobie Brothers, taking it to the streets. It's 24 to 7.

0: a classic TCA, Billy Joel and the River of Dreams. Well, it's Friday, so allow yourself to float along the River of Dreams towards the weekend.
1: Yeah.
0: Partly cloudy today and 19, same tomorrow. Sunday may be a shower or two, but Sunday's a day for sort of doing nothing and
1: kicking back, relaxing.
0: Yeah, maybe put a roast on and
1: chuck on a movie, get the popcorn.
0: But at 16 to 7, there are other things going on in Canberra.
2: Holmesy and Jammo present What's On with the Canberra Digest.
3: Good morning.
1: Morning, Anthony. Heaps on this weekend. Once again, there's a record fair happening. What's happening with that?
3: Yeah, vinyl is so popular right now. The My Vinyl Revolution Record Fair is back at the Capital Brewing Tap Room in Derry Road this weekend. There'll be thousands of records, CDs, cassettes, new releases, secondhand finds and collectibles.
1: Vinyl is back with a vengeance. Do you collect, Anthony?
3: I recently got a record player and it's just the best.
1: Oh, it okay. is. Yeah. That's what I'm saying.
0: And there's nothing better than you know, vinyl and beer.
1: So, you can't go wrong there. Also, Queen Bee and Trash and Treasure, that's new.
3: Yeah, so there's a new Trash and Treasure market. It's starting up this weekend in Queanbeyan. Pre-loved goods, vintage pieces, lots of books, tools, clothes and homewares. It's happening at the Queanbeyan Showground on Sunday.
1: You never know what you'll find at one of those.
0: Yeah, no, and I'll tell you what, another one that's very popular is any wedding expo.
1: Oh, yeah.
0: Anywhere ever. And there's one on this weekend, Anthony.
3: Yeah, so if you've got a wedding coming up, you want to go to the Canberra Wedding Expo. It's at Epic this Sunday. Lots of local wedding suppliers that you can meet with, displays, advice.
1: There's so many celebrants, people that make dresses. It is nuts. So I went to one and I swore never again. Never again. I went with a friend.
0: You need to talk about it's you so getting busy. Married to Gemma. It's about time.
1: No.
0: You know, come on.
1: Well, actually, that brings us to the Canberra Runners Half Marathon, just to move on. What's going on there, Anthony?
3: Yeah, there's another running event happening this weekend. It's by the lake again in Lennox Gardens. It's Canberra Runners are holding their half a marathon, and there's also a kids event as well.
1: Yeah, okay. Wow. I will be watching from the sidelines. I don't think I'd cope. Cars and Coffee is back as well.
3: Yeah, so this is a big meet-up for car and bike enthusiasts happening out at Thoroughbred Park.
1: People love to have a sticky beak. Grab a coffee, ask the owner of the car what's under the hood.
0: And then, of course, you'll be heading off to the wedding expo because it's, you know, Gemma, time is ticking by.
1: I don't think he can find a husband there, unfortunately.
0: Well, you've got, you know, Connor. It's just about time you two started thinking about settling down.
1: Oh, give it a year.
0: Sorry. I've been talking to your mother.
1: Yeah, I know.
0: Thank you, Anthony.
3: Thank you.
0: Tick, tick, tick, tick, tick,
1: Gemma. Oh, my goodness. Why is it such a rush? It's not a race. It's a marathon.
0: 13 to 7.
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4: Checking again your latest Canberra traffic and starting to build up around Cook and Orando, William Hovell Drive at John Gorton Drive and Coulter Drive, and building up quickly citybound 2 to Bindubi Street. Can't fault the run through the light rail stage 2A construction works on the Commonwealth Avenue Bridge. Both way traffic above Lake Burley Griffin between the City and Parliament House is doing okay, and Action buses reported running on time. Still a terrific run between Theodore and Simonston so far on the Monero Highway. 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

0: have a classic GCI, Steve Perry, Oh Sherry.
1: Mm.
0: Morning, Sherry.
1: Morning.
0: It's 3 minutes to seven. Now, Holmesy and Gemma with you, partly cloudy, and 19. A Fight for Your Flashback is back. You're within three now of getting even.
1: Yeah, I'm trying to draw the margin to a close slowly but surely. I'm going to hopefully get there.
0: Oh, I'm predicting you're going to win this week.
1: Well, it's a Eurovision special. Yeah. You're apprehensive about your choice, well, but it's locked in now.
0: I think I got the short straw, but anyway. Kate Halfpenny, which is the highlight of our week.
1: Yeah, we'll ask her about Delta's performance at Eurovision.
0: That's coming up after 8:30, but Tia is in with the latest news next.
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7: It's 10 degrees in Canberra, partly cloudy today, going for a top of 19. From the Capital Radio Newsroom, good morning. I'm Tia Priest-Willamott. A 51-year-old man has been arrested after he allegedly stabbed a woman in her 70s to death in her O'Connor home yesterday morning. Around 8:45am yesterday, police and emergency services were called to the Dryandra Street house following reports a man had allegedly stabbed a relative with a knife. Paramedics treated the woman at the scene for critical injuries before transporting her to hospital. Sadly, she died during transportation. Chris Watson, Detective Acting Inspector with ACT Police, says investigators will remain at the property for some time.
8: It's a forensic investigation ongoing at the moment, yes. So it's a in-depth analysis of the scene.
7: The Snowy Hydro 2.0 could end up costing more than 11 times the original estimate. Sources have told the Herald the project's price tag will now be about $22 billion. It was originally costed at $2 billion when it was first announced in 2017. The Belconnen Community Council is pushing for a new authority to be created for Belconnen, similar to the City Renewal Authority. The call follows ongoing concerns that the broader Belconnen area is frequently overlooked in planning and investment decisions. Council President Lachlan Butler acknowledges it's not easy to set up.
9: So it is a challenging, it is a complex problem to solve, but it's not going to get solved by not trying to address it or try and put in structures that are focused on addressing it.
7: Housing ACT workers walked off the job yesterday with the Community and Public Sector Union warning further industrial action could follow. The strike comes as negotiations over pay agreements between the ACT government and the union remain at a standstill. ACT Region Secretary Maddie Northam says workers are not asking for anything unreasonable.
10: But you know what? That's why members are being really reasonable and saying to government, they don't have to come out and say we're going to give you, I don't know, 6% a year or something. They're saying just put something in our agreement that says if inflation or CPI goes beyond what our payoff is, top it up. That's all.
7: Scientists say the developing El Niño in the Pacific Ocean could be one of the strongest on record. Global forecasters warn it is looking more likely we could see what is called a super El Niño, where sea surface temperatures climb 1.5 degrees above normal. And the American National Recording Registry has added 25 more items to its collection spanning the history of recorded sound. For the first time, artists from the 21st century have been included. Recordings from Taylor Swift and Beyoncé made the list, as well as recordings from The Go-Go's and Weezer.
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7: The Dow Jones is up 365 points this morning at 50,058. Gold is selling at $4,650 an ounce, and one Australian dollar is buying 72.19 US cents.
3: Sports update.
7: The Maroons have been outclassed by the Blues in Game 2 of the Women's Origin Series by 14 points to 10. New South Wales taking home the Shield after a second-half defence that proved too good for Queensland to match. Coach Nathan Kross conceding it was a game of fine margins.
11: Moments, millimetres, and it just didn't fall our way, unfortunately. So that's Origin footy. We had our chances and we just couldn't quite get it done.
7: An AFL Grand Final rematch has flipped the scoreboard upside down, the Lions falling to the Cats 76-117. And world number 7 Daniil Medvedev is through to the Italian Open semis. He'll face local hope and top seed Jannik Sinner. And that's the latest from the Capital Radio Newsroom.
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12: Another look at your latest Canberra traffic near Parliament House at Forest this morning. The western end of Canberra Avenue to State Circle building up slightly, moving through in patches through Narrabunda as well, past the Sturt Avenue roundabout, Narang Street, and out of Fishwick as well for Geelong Street and Newcastle Street. Across the border from Queanbeyan West, Canberra Avenue building up slightly. Cotter Road from Lady Denman Drive onto Yarra Glen through Dudley Street and beyond to Adelaide Avenue building up steadily as well. Hurry, the Cupra winter demo sale ends May 31, including a 1.9% comparison rate on Cupra Leon and Terramar. 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
2: 2CA's four-day forecast for Canberra.
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7: Partly cloudy today in a top of 19 degrees. Partly cloudy again tomorrow, also 19. Shower or two on Sunday and 19 the top, then 19 again and another shower or two on Monday. 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
0: Breakfast on 2CA. Coming up, an end of week whip, which is where we whip around some stories. And that you may have missed. I've got a couple of Guinness World Records that you will not believe.
1: And a popular TV show could be axed pretty soon.
0: Oh.
1: I'll tell you which one in a sec.
0: Okay, 7:06 now. Forever Classic 2CA. Good morning. This is Earth, Wind and Fire.

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0: the classics. It's the AI Pretenders with a message of love. Ah. It's 13 past 7. Holmesy and Gemma with you. Partly cloudy and 19. Pretty much same the weekend. Maybe some showers on Sunday. But otherwise, pretty good. And it's time for an end of week whip.
1: Well, if you're starting to feel a bit miserable as the weather gets colder, it's not just you. We can blame it on the temperature now because a study has revealed that there's increased feelings of anger and aggressive thoughts come with cold weather. So discovered that tweets become nastier in cold weather. Weather and screen time affects your melatonin levels, which impacts your sleep, because we're always sitting inside watching the telly or something on the phone, scrolling, whatever. So don't blame yourself. Blame it on the weather.
0: Blame it on the weather. That's I like that one. The Guinness Book of World Records has had a couple of entries. This one, the first of them, is a Guinness World Record for performing 38 tricks in under 3 minutes.
1: Oh, you've got to be working fast.
0: And the record was set by a 19-year-old. A 19-year-old white Mustang horse.
1: Oh.
0: Trained by Lauren Zepeda, performed the tricks including kicking a ball, waving a flag, ringing a bell, and playing a keyboard with his nose.
1: One smart horse, gosh.
0: Congratulations to Gringo, the horse is called.
1: Gringo, God bless. Now, Channel 10 have responded to reports that I'm a Celebrity, Get Me Out of Here has been cancelled by the network.
0: So. It's done. It's like I'm an influencer, get me out of here.
1: Well, they had Greg Brady on the last one, Barry Williams. Yeah. But according to outlets, they're scrambling to find I'm a Celeb a new home. And Channel 10, a Network 10 spokesman, has said in a statement that decisions regarding the 2027 program schedule, including I'm a Celebrity, Get Me Out of Here, will be made in the coming weeks.
0: It's gone.
1: Doesn't sound good.
0: Now, our second Guinness World Record for the heaviest vehicle pulled was set by a Finnish man, and he pulled 2,184 pounds. Yeah.
1: That's like a ton.
0: By his nipples.
1: No! Yes, they'd rip off. Yes, the pepperoni would detach from the peck.
0: I'm telling you. That was painful. Imagine doing that. That's 990 kilos. The professional circus performer known as the Baron.
1: Oh, no.
0: The Baron. He's got piercings all over his body, and he did this for a Guinness World Records German TV show, and he pulled 990 kilos with the piercings attached.
1: Attached to his nipples. I mean, are there any reports of pepperoni detaching from peck?
0: No, it's
1: a Guinness World Record, but at what cost?
0: The Baron. Won't be forgotten.
1: Out.
0: Baron.
1: Yuck. That's all I can say. Can you imagine?
0: Yeah, I know.
1: That's not right. It's not right.
0: So there you go. It's 16 past 7 now.
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3: Another look at your latest Canberra traffic. The Tuggeranong Parkway outbound off-ramps from Cotter Road. Some steady traffic right now. And moving through from John Gordon Drive, Streeton Drive, and beyond to Lady Denman Drive and Dudley Street as well. Past Canberra Hospital through Phillip, a little bit of inbound traffic at the moment. Away from O'Malley's Hindmarsh Drive on Yamba Drive, Canberra Avenue at Newcastle Street and Tom Price Street in Fishwick. Some steady traffic there. 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

0: have a classic TCA, Michael Jackson, Black or White, without the rap.
1: Oh, I know. I know the whole rap, though, so that's where I come in and I bring up...
0: I know, and you've done it before. Let's not go down there.
1: I mean, I'm a very good performer. Speaking of good performers, the points aren't even out for Delta
0: in
1: Eurovision. No points yet.
0: We watched her performance earlier. As I don't know how many people were across it. Because
1: it was around 6 o'clock.
0: Yeah, it was a little later than she was supposed to be there. But it was pretty spectacular.
1: Yeah, there was a tower that came out of the golden piano.
0: That
1: sounds like I've made it up, but I can promise you, go watch the video. That is real.
0: That right there is Eurovision.
1: Yeah.
0: The tower that came out of the golden piano.
1: Yeah,
0: that says it. That's Eurovision.
1: She
0: anyway.
1: Got hoisted in the air for the high note.
0: So is Fight for Your Flashback this week. I'm ashamed to say we'll reveal the songs after the latest news. That's next with Tia.
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6: It's 10 degrees in Canberra, partly cloudy today, going for a top of 19. From the Capital Radio Newsroom, good morning. I'm Tia Priest-Willamott. A 51-year-old man has been

0: costing more than 11 times the original estimate. Sources have told the Herald the project's price tag will now be about $22 billion. It was originally costed at $2 billion when it was first announced in 2017. The Belconnen Community Council is pushing for a new authority to be created for Belconnen, similar to the City Renewal Authority. The call follows ongoing concerns that the broader Belconnen area is frequently overlooked in planning and investment decisions. Council President Lachlan Butler acknowledges it's not easy to set up.
1: So it is a challenging, it is a complex problem to solve, but it's not going to get solved by not trying to address it or try and put in structures that are focused on addressing it.
0: Housing ACT workers walked off the job yesterday, with the Community and Public Sector Union warning further industrial action could follow. The strike comes as negotiations over pay agreements between the ACT government and the union remain at a standstill. ACT Region Secretary Maddie Northam says workers are not asking for anything unreasonable.
2: But you know what? That's why members are being really reasonable and saying to government, they don't have to come out and say we're going to give you, I don't know, 6% a year or something. They're saying just put something in our agreement that says if inflation or CPI goes beyond what our pay offer is, top it up. That's all.
0: Scientists say the developing El Niño in the Pacific Ocean could be one of the strongest on record. Global forecasters warn it is looking more likely we could see what is called a super El Niño, where sea surface temperatures climb 1.5 degrees above normal. And the American National Recording Registry has added 25 more items to its collection, spanning the history of recorded sound. For the first time, artists from the 21st century have been included. Recordings from Taylor Swift and Beyoncé made the list, as well as recordings from The Go-Go's and Weezer.
3: The latest finance report.
0: The Dow Jones is up 365 points this morning at 50,058. Gold is selling at $4,650 an ounce, and one Australian dollar is buying 72.19 US cents.
3: Sports update.
0: The Maroons have been outclassed by the Blues in Game 2 of the Women's Origin Series by 14 points to 10. New South Wales taking home the Shield after a second-half defence that proved too good for Queensland to match. Coach Nathan Kross conceding it was a game of fine margins.
4: Moments, millimetres, and it just didn't fall our way, unfortunately. So that's Origin footy. We had our chances and we just couldn't quite get it done.
0: An AFL Grand Final rematch has flipped the scoreboard upside down, the Lions falling to the Cats 76-117. And world number 7 Daniil Medvedev is through to the Italian Open semis. He'll face local hope and top seed Jannik Sinner. And that's the latest from the Capital Radio Newsroom.
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6: Looking again at your latest Canberra traffic through Greenway this morning, Drakeford Drive at Athlon Drive, a build-up of traffic, and further on towards the Summerland Circuit area in Canberra, some steady traffic too. Along the Madero Highway past Mugger Lane and Trailee Street, Lanyard Drive into Hume, some steady traffic, and your travel time between Murrumbateman and Hall, cross-border for the Barton Highway, sitting on 14 minutes. Your school run doesn't need to be a school marathon. 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If you see any dramas on the roads, 1300 545 0082.
5: 2CA's four-day forecast for Canberra.
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0: Partly cloudy today in a top of 19 degrees. Partly cloudy again tomorrow, also 19. Shower or two on Sunday and 19 the top, then 19 again and another shower or two on Monday. 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

0: Lindsay to rethink because
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0: You were iffy, but you doubled down.
1: Yeah, and then I made the commitment and now I regret it terribly.
0: Well,
1: there you go. Anyway, coming up, the end of my musical credibility.
0: Oh, come on.
1: Anyway,
0: they may have a few fans.

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0: forever classic TCA, Neil Diamond and Sweet Caroline, 17 to 8. Holmesy and Gemma with you on a Friday morning, a partly cloudy day. Well, this is the cloudy part now, apparently.
1: It's grey out there.
0: Top of 19.
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1: It is time.
0: Or in my case, let's get ready to crumble.
1: Okay, well, Honesy's having second thoughts, but it's too late now because I'm posting on Facebook in 3, 2, 1. There it goes.
0: Oh,
1: so,
0: okay.
1: It's locked in now because Eurovision, Delta performed this morning. She did well. We don't have any points yet.
0: Whether she makes it through to
1: the grand final.
0: The grand final.
1: But
0: or the next round.
1: We thought to ourselves, okay, let's look back at some Eurovision winners from days gone by. And so I put my hand up and I said shotgun on one band straight away.
0: Yeah.
1: And look, you could have chosen anyone. There were a lot of good choices. And but Kathy Dinn backed you. She gave you a bit of confidence.
0: I know. I was joking. And then Kathy Dinn went, oh, that's a pretty good choice.
1: Yeah, and so that's why you locked it in. But I have gone with the people who beat out Olivia Newton-John in the same year, 1974. They did it in Swedish at Eurovision. ABBA, Waterloo.
0: Yeah.
1: Haven't gone with the Swedish version.
0: And I went with...
1: Come on, Holmesy, you were so confident before.
0: I went with the winners in 1981.
1: Yeah.
0: One of the great musical acts of 1981.
1: Please tell us.
0: The year they won Eurovision, here they are, Bucks Fizz. Before
1: you
0: decide that the time's
1: right for making... You said to me that you didn't care, that you were just like, no, I really like this one. I feel good about it. This is what I'm putting up.
0: No, I didn't say any of those words,
1: viewers.
0: This
1: was yesterday.
0: I didn't say any of those words. For me, I just went with it because they were winners and I was kind of joking and then everyone went, oh, yeah, good choice. So there it is.
1: You've locked it in.
0: I've locked it in.
1: I took ABBA very quickly, I will say.
0: Yeah,
1: but I can't believe they beat Olivia Newton-John.
0: No,
1: she performed for the UK that year.
0: So the choices again are ABBA by Gemma. And Bucks Fizz by someone masquerading as Paul Holmes. Before you decide that the time's
1: right for making your mind up. Now, before anyone says that you're giving it to me, you're handing me a win or anything,
0: you
1: were backed by a lot of people in the office.
0: Yeah,
1: you
0: and
1: felt
0: I'll be interested to see the votes. And please, feel free to leave comments as well.
1: Let Holmesy know how you really feel about his choice.
0: Yeah, righto. You can go to the 2CA Facebook page.
1: And
0: that's where you can cast your votes. And we'll play the winning song on Monday morning.
1: Oh.
0: Okay, so there you go. The Eurovision version of Fight for Your Flashback is launched. There's nothing we can do about it now. It's 13 to 8.
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3: Looking again at your latest Canberra traffic, Fishwick, a reported broken down car, city bound on the Monero Highway just past Canberra Avenue. Also seeing pretty busy traffic at the moment on Parks Way, starting to build up into the Acton Tunnel lakeside, city bound towards the Commonwealth Avenue Bridge. Western roadworks kicking off from 9 this morning on Parkinson Street, once again between Brierley Street and Namatjira Drive. They're working on road resurfacing until 4 o'clock this afternoon. 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

0: the classic CCA and the Zombies. She's Not There, 3 minutes to eight. Holmesy and Gemma with you at the end of the week. A partly cloudy day to end it. Top of 19, the latest news is next.
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8: It's 11 degrees in Canberra, partly cloudy and a top of 19 today. From the Capital Radio Newsroom, good morning. I'm Tia Priest-Willamott. The opposition leader is urging coalition supporters to believe again after outlining an ambitious policy response. Angus Taylor has used his budget reply speech to announce a $22 billion plan to cut income taxes over the next 4 years. The coalition would also cap the country's migration rate to the pace of home building. Mr. Taylor has told Today it is a common sense plan.
9: What we're proposing here is each year the housing minister would say we've got so many houses that have been built that means we can absorb this growth in population and that will set a cap on migration.
8: Meanwhile, the first major poll since the federal budget was handed down has been undertaken. The Roy Morgan survey shows primary support for One Nation sits at 32%, while Labor holds 28.5% of the vote. On a two-party preferred basis, voters were almost split between the government and the minor party. ACT public school teachers are set to walk off the job for 2 hours next week as part of ongoing disputes over an enterprise agreement. All public schools will close next Friday between 8:30 a.m. and 10:30 a.m. during the planned stop work action organised through the Education Directorate. The Australian Education Union has warned the action could be the first of several protests unless an improved offer is put forward. The first resurfacing project on the Kings Highway near Braidwood will get underway today following a $14 million investment from the state government. Jeff Tyler reports.
7: The work will be done on a 1.85 kilometre section of the highway near Mill Post Lane and will take up to 4 weeks to complete, weather permitting. The funding package includes strengthening work on Worry Bridge west of Braidwood, resurfacing work at Bungendore and the start of safety improvements at West Maloon. The second resurfacing project will begin on June 15 on a 700-metre section of the highway between Melbourne Street and King Street in Bungendore and will take up to 3 days to complete. Jeff Tyler, Capital Radio News.
8: Clubs ACT says antisocial behaviour is having a major impact on Canberra's nightlife scene. The comments come amid concerns over a lack of police visibility in the CBD, along with increasing drug use and crime, which operators say is discouraging people from going out. CEO Craig Shannon says all they want is to be thrown a lifeline.
10: If you look through the city area, there's a lot of depression, both in terms of graffiti, closed businesses, lack of lighting, lack of police visibility, higher amount of drug abuse sufferers. There's got to be some kind of focus put into this.
8: And Australia's Delta Goodrum is through to the grand final in this year's Eurovision with her song Eclipse.
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8: The Dow Jones is up 370 points this morning at 50,063. Gold is selling at $4,651 an ounce, and one Australian dollar is buying 72.20 US cents.
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8: The Bulldogs will confront a Sharks side tonight looking to end a four-game losing streak. That game kicking off at 6, followed by the Rabbitohs and Dolphins, who meet for the second time this season after piling on 70 points collectively in round one. And that's the latest from the Capital Radio Newsroom.
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12: Looking again at your latest Canberra traffic as things build up, city-bound on Horse Park Drive through Gungahlin, Harrison and Throsby, past Anthony Rolfe Avenue, Mapleton Avenue and Wells Station Drive. Be watching out for a Fishwick car breakdown reported northbound on Monero Highway just past Newcastle Street and McKellar Gundaroo Drive around Ginninderra Drive, starting to build up quickly too. The interstate's doing okay. Murrum Bateman to Hall, 14 minutes on the Barton Highway. ACT public school enrolments for 2027 are open for preschool to year 12. 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That's Canberra traffic.
1: 2CA's four-day forecast for Canberra.
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8: Partly cloudy today and a top of 19 degrees. Partly cloudy again tomorrow, also 19. Shower or two on Sunday and 19 the top, then 19 again and another shower or two on Monday. 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
14: Well, Gemma just let out a cheer that really shocked me because I wasn't expecting it.
15: You nearly jumped out of your skin, but Delta is through to the grand final of Eurovision. We are thrilled, and what would make the day even better is giving away $620.
14: Can I just mention the other surprise is that Bucks Fizz are doing really well in Fight for Your Flashback.
15: And you second-guessed yourself.
14: Only momentarily. Yes, $620 could be yours with the secret sound. All you've got to do is call 6241 1053. The money can be in your bank account by the end of the day.
15: Can we have a little listen?
14: Yeah, sure. Here it is.
15: There it is.
14: Mm.
15: Tell us what it is.
14: Give us a call. You never know, you're luck in the big city.
16: I've heard people say that too much of anything is not good for you.
14: Thanks, Barry. That'll do, mate. Yeah, that's yeah. No, not really.
16: I don't know about that.
14: Yeah.
16: There's many times that we've loved.
14: Yeah.
16: We've shared love and made love.
15: There's no stopping it.
14: No, please.
16: It doesn't seem to me like a

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2: 11 past 8. Thanks to Wheelie Hot Wood. We've got Kate on the line who's running late for work.
3: Oh.
2: Good morning, Kate.
4: Good morning, creatures. How are we?
3: Morning, Kate. Were you late out of bed this morning? Is this why we're running late?
4: Yes, I was actually. I was having a very hard time getting up.
3: Ah, okay.
2: Oh, were you hanging out to see if Delta made it to the final of Eurovision?
4: No, not at all.
3: Not a big Delta fan?
4: Not a Delta fan, no.
3: Oh, why not?
4: Well, I was just telling Hainsey, I had a hairdresser once and Delta was her client. And she was very demanding and pretentious.
3: Oh, like in terms of, I want my highlights here, here and here?
4: No, it's in terms of no one else is allowed in the salon. I need my space.
3: No!
4: And her 8-year-old niece wandered in and apparently Delta lost her.
3: Oh, lost her marbles. Far out. That is a bit of diva behaviour.
2: Well, it's only a rumour.
3: Yeah, that is a rumour. It's all alleged.
2: Someone told Kate and Kate's telling us. Let's not call it fact.
3: Yeah, it's all a friend of a friend
2: That's right. Yeah.
3: But if that is true, that's, that's diva-y.
2: The redeeming thing about Kate is she knows quality music when she hears it and you're a Bucks Fizz fan.
4: Oh, totally.
3: No,
4: all
3: Kate.
4: The way.
3: No, Kate, don't do that.
4: Sorry, Gemma, I have to vote for Hainsey.
2: Yeah, fantastic. One of the great, most sophisticated musical acts in the world ever.
3: You were apprehensive half an hour ago, and now you're really, really confident.
2: I'm on the board, the Bucks Fizz train.
3: Far out. Right.
4: Apprehensive.
3: So, Kate, even though you're not a big Delta fan, do you hope she wins? No, far out.
2: Yeah, see,
3: Kate is cutthroat.
2: Yeah, don't mess with Kate. Or you'll get the Bucks Fizz.
3: Oh gosh.
2: Okay, Kate. Here's the secret sound. What is it?
4: All right, now, Gemma, you are a baker, aren't you?
3: Oh, I do dabble in baking every now and again.
4: Okay, so it sounds to me like a plastic cup, like a measuring cup being dragged across the kitchen counter.
3: Oh, yeah, the old plastic measuring cup.
2: Gee, that's interesting. That's an
3: out-of-the-box answer, too.
2: Really? That's a really wrong answer.
3: Yeah, it's wrong. I'm sorry.
2: I hate to say it to a Bucks Fizz fan, someone who appreciates good music.
3: That's enough from
4: me. Quality music.
3: Oh, my God.
2: Good on you, Kate. You have a fantastic weekend.
4: Oh, you too, guys.
2: And don't forget to vote the TCA Facebook page. Just vote for Bucks.
3: No. You can vote for ABBA too. That's also an option.
2: $640 on Monday. It's 13 past 8 TCA.

0: Forever Classic TCA, Pat Benatar, Lover's Battlefield. 17 past 8, Holmesy and Gemma, partly cloudy today. I reckon we might get a sprinkle.
1: Oh, we'll see what happens. Mother Nature will decide.
0: 19 at the top. Sunday looks like a little more rain. Both 19, Saturday and Sunday and Monday.
1: Yeah.
0: But showers on Monday.
1: Far out.
0: They're on the way.
1: I'm figuring out everything good coming out of Australia has been on Neighbours.
0: Oh, you are, yeah.
1: Because I'm looking up Delta Goodrum because she's all the rage now on Eurovision. Mm. She was Nina Tucker on Neighbours. Margot Robbie, Donna Freeman. Mm. We all know Kylie was Charlene. Yeah. One of the Hemsworths, the one that played Thor, Liam Hemsworth, was
0: Guy
1: Josh
0: Pierce.
1: Taylor.
0: Yeah.
1: Guy Pearce. Everything good coming out of Australia has been on Neighbours.
0: Now, the songs for Fight for Flashback this week are celebrating Eurovision.
1: Yes.
0: Where we're being represented by Delta. And I very proudly gone with one of the great musical acts of our time. But anyway,
1: come on.
0: They won Eurovision in 1981 with this song.
2: Before you decide that the time to ride for making your mind up.
1: Yeah. And my guys, they won in 1974. They did the song in Swedish and then had to re-record in English. It got that big. I'm talking ABBA.
0: Can't believe I'm saying this, but if you want to vote for either of those songs,
1: far out.
0: Go to the 2CA Facebook page. I reckon we're going to probably. I'm predicting the lowest vote
1: count.
0: Well,
1: they're both distinctly Eurovision. You know, they've got that kind of flavour about them. I know, but it is Eurovision season.
0: Utter crap.
1: Oh,
0: sorry. Sorry for that language, kids. That was Uncle Holmes. He said bad words.
1: Yes.
0: Smack.
1: ABBA were big time in Australia. What do you mean?
0: Yeah, I know.
1: They did that song in French and German as well.
0: Well, Bucks Fizz were big too, don't you?
1: I don't see them making French and German versions.
0: In case you're wondering, we've got a little bit of Delta's performance
1: yes.
0: that got her through to the final of Eurovision.

0: She can sing.
1: She can sing. It's probably not the first thing I'd press play on my iPod with, no. But we'll see what Kate Halfpenny thinks
0: as
1: well.
0: Absolutely. She's coming in after 8:30. It's 20 past 8.
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3: Looking again at your latest Canberra traffic, Gowrie and Boniassa areas, Ashley Drive past Cliff Crescent and Sulwood Drive, some steady traffic starting to develop. Athlon Drive building up quickly towards Hindmarsh Drive, Lanyon Drive and the Monero Highway through Hume. Patchy traffic at the moment. Queanbeyan on Monero Street, there's a closure in place till further notice between Atkinson Street and Low Street. Your escape route into the CBD is by way of Collett Street and Morisset Street. Traffic impacts are continuing in May on Commonwealth Avenue for Light Rail Stage 2A. 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That's Canberra traffic.
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0: 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Kate Halfpenny is on the way.
1: I want to get her thoughts on whether or not Rod Stewart got into a little bit of trouble making a comment to the King this week.
0: Yeah, right.
1: And he didn't say Trump, the name or anything, but
0: and
1: we know who he was talking
0: about. And how Kate feels about Kate.
1: Kate? Oh, Princess Kate, because she's on her first solo trip since her cancer treatment.
0: Yeah. Anyway, all that and more with Kate Halfpenny after the news, and that's next.
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12: It's 11 degrees in Canberra, partly cloudy and a top of 19 today. From the Capital Radio Newsroom, good morning. I'm Tia Priest-Willamott. The opposition leader is urging coalition supporters to believe again after outlining an ambitious policy response. Angus Taylor has used his budget reply speech to announce a $22 billion plan to cut income taxes over the next 4 years. The coalition would also cap the country's migration rate to the pace of home building. Mr.

0: ACT public school teachers are set to walk off the job for 2 hours next week as part of ongoing disputes over an enterprise agreement. All public schools will close next Friday between 8:30 a.m. and 10:30 a.m. during the planned stop work action organised through the Education Directorate. The Australian Education Union has warned the action could be the first of several protests unless an improved offer is put forward. The first resurfacing project on the Kings Highway near Braidwood will get underway today following a $14 million investment from the state government. Jeff Tyler reports.
1: The work will be done on a 1.85 kilometre section of the highway near Mill Post Lane and will take up to 4 weeks to complete, weather permitting. The funding package includes strengthening work on Warri Bridge west of Braidwood, resurfacing work at Bungendore and the start of safety improvements at West Maloon. The second resurfacing project will begin on June 15 on a 700-metre section of the highway between Melbourne Street and King Street in Bungendore and will take up to 3 days to complete. Jeff Tyler, Capital Radio News.
0: Clubs ACT says antisocial behaviour is having a major impact on Canberra's nightlife scene. The comments come amid concerns over a lack of police visibility in the CBD, along with increasing drug use and crime, which operators say is discouraging people from going out. CEO Craig Shannon says all they want is to be thrown a lifeline.
2: If you look through the city area, there's a lot of depression, both in terms of graffiti, closed businesses, lack of lighting, lack of police visibility, higher amount of drug abuse sufferers. There's got to be some kind of focus put into this.
0: And Australia's Delta Goodrum is through to the grand final in this year's Eurovision with her song Eclipse.
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0: The Dow Jones is up 370 points this morning at 50,063. Gold is selling at $4,651 an ounce, and one Australian dollar is buying 72.20 US cents.
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0: The Bulldogs will confront a Sharks side tonight looking to end a four-game losing streak. That game kicking off at 6, followed by the Rabbitohs and Dolphins, who meet for the second time this season after piling on 70 points collectively in round one. And that's the latest from the Capital Radio Newsroom.
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6: Another look at your latest Canberra traffic. Right now, we've got a really good shot of the Commonwealth Avenue Bridge at the northern shore of Lake Burley-Griffin. Traffic is moderate to busy, but moving smoothly both ways. Now, it's taking a while for the Acton Tunnel to come to life on Parks Way this morning. We do have heavy traffic moving through from Amaru, Ford and Harrison inbound at the moment on Horse Park Drive from Anthony Rolfe Avenue and towards Harrison's Mapleton Avenue. ACT Policing is now recruiting. 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If you see any dramas on the roads, 1300 545 082.
5: 2CA's four-day forecast for Canberra.
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0: Partly cloudy today in a top of 19 degrees. Partly cloudy again tomorrow, also 19. Shower or two on Sunday and 19 the top, then 19 again and another shower or two on Monday. 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
9: Kate Halfpenny joins us in just a moment. Well, after Queen, and we will rock you. She will rock you. It's 24 to 9.

0: the lass with the sass, the queen of the scene. And the Hollywood elite have shared their secrets with her for decades.
1: She's using her nosy reporter skills on your weak-willed mind.
0: Her words have graced the pages of Who Weekly, The Age, and the Sydney Morning Herald. She's inspired by words, nostalgia, vodka cocktails, and Dave Grohl. Canberra, please welcome Kate Hartpenny.
2: Yay, Kate! My favourite time of the week is talking to Kate Halfpenny. Good morning, Kate.
3: Good morning, good morning. Good
4: morning.
3: I can't wait to find out where we're going to jump into.
4: She was born to try. Let's kick it off with Delta.
2: Okay.
4: She's through to the finals of Eurovision. Yeah. We've got a little bit of her here.
2: Have a listen to this, Kate.

0: go.
1: Did you see the performance?
2: I did see the performance. What I feel like Delta was actually her purpose in life. She was put on this planet to win Eurovision.
1: You reckon?
2: Eurovision, yes. She's got the big power ballad. She's got the mega hair.
0: Yep.
2: She comes up out of the stage in that sort of see-through shimmery costume with the golden sort of sparkly rivers of rain showering down on her. It couldn't have been more Eurovision. They loved it. She's going to win it for sure.
1: It really was very Eurovision. I mean, she had the golden piano and then the tower that comes out of the piano with the pyrotechnics and the wind machines.
0: Oh, yeah.
2: All of it. Yeah, it was Roger Federer's times 100,000 with its wind machine thing. It was so great. And I honestly think that she will win. If I had 10 bucks, I'd be chucking it on Delta.
1: Wow.
2: Yeah, they love that stuff. As long as she's not required to dance, which as we all know is her very rare Achilles heel.
1: Mm-hmm.
2: She's like a sort of a horse cross with an ironing board, but that doesn't matter. When she opens those pipes, it's like so Euro. I love it.
1: Yeah, just get her to point at the crowd and do those hand motions that she's known for. Don't ask her to dance. Choreography is not it for her.
0: Nah.
2: Exactly right. But when she gets over to the piano and starts just hammering away on that, it's like, Delta, you need that trophy. I'm super pumped for it. It's
1: yeah. That trophy's going straight to the pool room.
0: Oh, really?
2: In Sydney.
1: Yeah.
0: Hey, while we're at it.
2: Where are you on Delta?
0: While we're at it, Kate, what do you think of Bucks Fizz?
1: Oh, no.
0: Come
1: do you remember
0: on.
1: Them?
2: I remember them for making your mind up.
0: Yeah.
2: You've got to speed it up and you've got to slow it down. Yeah. I mean, that's good life advice, isn't it, to anyone right there, that famous lyric.
0: Yeah.
2: But, yeah, look, Delta blows Bucks Fizz away. She
1: absolutely.
2: Really does. Yeah, with that sort of semi-tedious power ballad, it's awesome.
0: All right, because we've got a Eurovision themed fight for your flashback. Gemma went with Waterloo by ABBA, and I went with Making Your Mind Up.
2: Mind Up. Okay, well I will. Yeah.
1: What would you choose?
2: Am I dancing to it at the disco?
0: Yeah.
1: Oh, yeah.
2: Yeah, well, then I'm going to dance to Bucks Fizz.
1: Oh,
0: yeah.
1: Come on, Kate.
2: You could do a Dickie dance, I reckon. You got to beat it up. Like, you could really ham it up. I'm going with that.
1: Oh, my God. You deserve a royal talking to. And someone else that does as well, Rod Stewart, he's made a comment to the king.
2: Wasn't it great? Like, you were presented to him at some event, and he literally just went in and said, congratulations on your performance in, quote, the Americas, as if we were 250 years ago, and then said, you know, you put that little rat bag in his place, and King Charles's face is great, like he's such a natural diplomat, and he sort of allows himself the smallest of smirks, because, of course, we all know that Rock and Rod is talking about Donald Trump.
1: Yeah, but not naming names or anything.
2: It's such a good exchange between these two. What are they? Both of them are 80 or close to.
0: Yeah. But, I mean, it would have put the king in an awkward position, though, because he couldn't be seen to agree with Rod because everyone knew who they were talking about or who Rod was talking about. And if he had have gone, then it would have been a front page of all the papers in the UK. You know, King sledges Trump, you know.
2: Exactly right. No, he's very discreet about it and just sort of, you know, I think he said something quite innocuous about it. Like,
0: But it was the knowing smile, I think, that was like...
2: I really loved it. Like another... King Charles, he's putting on a clinic, I reckon. He can do no wrong at the moment. He's just... He's the consummate king.
1: I am
2: loving him.
1: Yeah. Do you think Rod Stewart got a royal talking to, though?
2: No. Not at all.
1: All right. No,
2: Charles is a man of the world. Like, he played his part perfectly. He didn't sort of acknowledge it other than that tiny little smirk.
1: Okay.
2: You know, he can't control what other people say.
0: Yeah.
2: So, I reckon he loved it. I reckon he went back on and had a whiskey with Camilla and said, guess what Rod Stewart said today? And they had a goss about it.
0: That's what happened.
2: Then they put on hot legs and had a dance.
0: What a great picture to paint. Hey, you'll never guess what Rod Stewart said.
3: said to me.
1: Oh, my God.
0: Yeah, that's fantastic.
1: Now, quickly, Princess Kate, she has gone on her first solo royal tour since her cancer treatment. How did it go?
2: Yeah, it went really well, Jem. She went off to Italy because, as you know, she is a patron of lots of early childhood foundations. So that was her focus in Italy. She went to Reggio Emilia, where the early childhood movement of the same name started, and she, you know, did the usual thing where she herself put on a clinic, squatting down in a tight pantsuit and really high heels to talk to little kids without looking like she was even vaguely bothered.
1: Yeah.
2: She made some pasta. She went out into gardens and played with kids. So she was looking to me still quite fragile and drawn.
1: Mm-hmm.
2: I guess that, you know, we still don't know whether she's having ongoing treatment or whatever for her cancer, which she has never named publicly. But what an awesome asset she is to the royal family.
1: Yeah.
2: Charles would be saying that to Camilla too around the fireplace. They would be saying how rapt they are in William and Kate. And I think it was no surprise that on the same day that Kate was cooking up the pasta and charming the kids, that AI wrote a piece for Harry for the New Statesman, talking about politics and religion again. Like, no one cares, Harry. They just don't. You know, it's so funny, this pattern that emerges whenever the actual royals do something. Like, we're going on a tour, then Harry and Meghan immediately publish a photo of one of their kids or something.
0: It's
1: attention seeking. But yeah, Kate is a weapon. I do agree with you. I just want to know the secret to lasting that long in stilettos. How does she do it?
2: Oh, yeah, she's incredible. She's so good at it. And they're not just stilettos. They are literally, what are we talking?
1: Towers.
2: Heels. Yeah, they're massive. And she can glide across cobblestones in them with those little cracks every 2 centimetres. She has no problem with them.
1: I'd break an ankle.
0: Well, you know, after all this praise, she's our second favourite, Kate. Yeah. You're our favourite, Kate. We love you and we love talking to you every Friday. And
1: go Delta.
0: Yeah. And
2: yes.
0: And have a great weekend, Kate.
2: Just do not dance. Hunter, thank you. I'm loving that I'm above Kate Middleton.
0: Yeah, of course that's you are. Awesome.
1: You're big time, Kate.
0: Of course you are.
2: I love it. That's made me feel terrific.
0: Don't you forget it, Kate.
2: All right. Thanks, Hunter. Bye, Jim. Have a great weekend.
1: See ya.
0: See ya. 13 to 9.
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5: Another look at your latest Canberra traffic this morning through Nichols. Clary Hermes Drive busy between the Overall Avenue roundabout and Horse Park Drive. Through Ngunnawal, Gungahlin Drive from Killaway Avenue through to Lexan Avenue and beyond to Palmerston's Gundaroo Drive. Some busy traffic there. Take care through where they've had an accident reported in the past half hour. Monero Highway, Mugger Lane through Hume, and Monero Street remains closed in Queanbeyan, both directions. Till further notice, for works between Atkinson Street and Lowe Street. 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That's Canberra traffic.
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0: Forever Classics, ECA, Roxy Music, Brian Ferry and Love Is the Drug. Just a reminder, the songs for this week's Eurovision theme, Fight For Your Flashback, are my choice. Before you decide that the time's
1: right for making your mind. I can't believe that won.
0: What a great song.
1: What do you mean?
0: Yeah, it won in 81, and your song won in...
1: 1974.
0: 74,
1: Beat Olivia Newton-John. Way better.
0: Okay, you can vote at the TCA Facebook page. Unfortunately, we'll play one of those songs on Monday.
1: Oh.
0: But don't let that put you off. Have a great weekend. Oh, we've got some news.
1: Oh, yeah, but we can't say anything just yet, but we'll tell you later.
0: Something pretty big is, well, huge, actually.
1: Stop it.
0: Yeah.
1: You might get into trouble.
0: I might blurt it out. Yeah, okay. Well, have a great weekend. Stay safe. We'll see you back here on Monday.
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10: It's 12 degrees in Canberra, partly cloudy and a top of 19 today. From the Capital Radio Newsroom, good morning. I'm Tia Briest-Willamott. A 51-year-old O'Connor man will face court today, charged with murder after he allegedly fatally stabbed his mother yesterday morning. About 8:45am yesterday, police and emergency services were called to a residence on Dryander Street in O'Connor following reports that a man had allegedly stabbed his 79-year-old mother with a knife. Sadly, she was declared deceased during transportation to hospital. The 51-year-old man was arrested at the scene and was charged with murder while receiving treatment at hospital. The man's father was also injured during the incident and was transported to hospital with serious injuries. Chris Watson, Detective Acting Inspector with ACT Police, says it was a confronting scene for authorities who attended the scene. Overseas, China's president has issued a warning to the United States over Taiwan during a meeting of leaders in Beijing. The Chinese readout of the meeting suggested Xi Jinping warned Donald Trump the countries could clash if the issue is not handled properly. The summary from the US made no mention of Taiwan. Republican Senator Lindsey Graham says it's not surprising it would come up.
11: If I were China, I'd say the exact same thing. If I'm the United States, I would say we're not going to change a thing. And just press on. You know, we've been supporting Taiwan militarily aid.
10: Back here in Australia, the Community and Public Service Union is warning Housing ACT staff's one-hour strike yesterday is just the first of many. The industrial action happened as bargaining agreements around pay between the ACT government and the union have stalled. ACT Region Secretary Maddie Northam says they're not being unreasonable.
2: Our members aren't asking for a lot. They're asking for a pay offer that keeps up with the cost of living, that doesn't send their families backwards. They just want to put food on the table for their kids.
10: 11% more homes are scheduled to go under the hammer this weekend than the same time last year. More than 2,000 homes will be auctioned across the country over the next 2 days, up from almost 1,800 this week in 2025. Cotality Head of Research Jared Berg says the upwards trend can't be attributed to Tuesday's budget this soon.
12: When you factor in the number of weeks one of these campaigns actually goes, you know, getting people in to have a look at open houses, that sort of thing, it's not a response to that.
10: And researchers say they figured out why influenza can lead to life-threatening complications during pregnancy. A study has found a viral sensor in the immune system can become overactive in pregnant women. RMIT Professor Stavros Selamidis says the discovery could help with the development of targeted therapies.
13: We now have an established biological target that we could use to dampen the immune response and develop novel therapies against that response.
3: Sports update.
10: Bulldogs coach Cameron Serraldo is backing Stephen Crichton to return to top form in tonight's Magic Round opener against the Sharks. Serraldo admits Crichton came back too early from a shoulder injury, but says he'd be shocked if his skipper is left out of the Blues Origin team.
14: He's been one of New South Wales' best for the past number of seasons, and you know, when it comes to Origin time, you can rely on those sorts of blokes. He knows what it's about, and he knows how to get himself ready for those types of environments and those types of games. And I know as a New South Wales fan, I'd want him in the team.
10: An AFL Grand Final rematch has flipped the scoreboard upside down, the Lions falling to the Cats 76-117. And the Blues have clinched the Women's State of Origin series, taking down the Maroons 14-10 in Game 2. Queensland winger Jasmine Peters nearly forced an equaliser in the 70th minute, but her try was overturned after a review caught her foot on the touchline. And that's the latest from the Capital Radio Newsroom.
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15: Now your latest Canberra traffic, and an accident's been cleared from the Nero Highway at Hume at Mugger Lane, along with a broken down car towed from Fishwick's Panero Highway. Heavy traffic at the moment through the Acton Tunnel on Parks Way, but just a little bit of it. And roadworks in 30 minutes on Mitchell's Gungarland Drive southbound from Sanford Street. Cherry's May drive-away sale ends Monday. 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Cherry for the road ahead. You're up to date with Canberra traffic.
3: 2CA's four-day forecast for Canberra.
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10: Partly cloudy today in a top of 19 degrees. Partly cloudy again tomorrow, also 19. Shower or two on Sunday and 19 the top, then 19 again and another shower or two on Monday. 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

We are in the middle of another world-famous 30-minute music marathon, and every song we play is one closer to the weekend. Hey there, Dixie, my company, right through until 2 this afternoon. 30-minute music marathons all the way, plus, not forgetting at midday, it is the world-famous 10 from then, thanks to Capital Tiles and Flooring. Stick around T-Rex after this one. 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

Yes, you know it's going to be a good Friday when you're listening to a bit of T-Wex at 9 o'clock on a Friday morning. Forever Classic 2CA, home of the secret sound, returns again Monday with 640 after grabs, thanks to Willie Hot Wood. Stick around, Bowie after this one from Alison Moyet.

0: This is Cameras Forever Classic 2CI Jimmy Cliff. I can see clearly now. Well, I can see that there is some possible showers about on the forecast. Possibly later this afternoon, some light winds down at 7 overnight. Tomorrow we're looking partly cloudy. Some morning fog, light winds, otherwise a fine top around 19. A shower or two at this stage. Cloudy Sunday, 19. And for those who like to plan ahead, how are you going to dress appropriately for Monday? Well, a shower or two. Better take the brolly. A few light winds. Still chasing 19 today. 12 right now. And in minutes, some CCR. We'll get that on next. TCR.
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0: 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This, Canberra's Forever Classic 2CI, as we give you the chance on Monday to pick up 640 with 2CI Secret Sound. The results of this week's Eurovision-themed Fight for Your Flashback. Yeah, jump onto our Facebook page and tell us which one you're voting for. Holmesy's choice, Bucks Fizz, Making Your Mind Up, and Gemma's choice is Waterloo. And there is some big news. Something big is coming. 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
9: It's 13 degrees in Canberra, partly cloudy and a top of 19 today. From the Capital Radio Newsroom, good morning. I'm Tia Priest-Willamott. The Prime Minister claims the opposition's budget is focused on fighting One Nation rather than promoting alternative policy ideas. Liberal leader Angus Taylor used his budget reply to announce a $22 billion plan to gradually cut income tax. Welfare benefits would be restricted for Australian citizens and immigration would be linked to housing availability. Spruiking the government's own budget measures, Anthony Albanese argues the opposition's plan is flawed.
10: Angus Taylor's focused on fighting off One Nation. We're interested in building our nation. That's the difference. Now, Angus Taylor has no solutions. He can come up with a whole range of things. Without any costings, they can't be taken seriously.
9: Consumer advocates hope more action will be taken to crack down on price gouging after the federal court ruled Coles had misled shoppers. Of the 14 examples of pricing tickets submitted to the court, only one was found not to be misleading as it didn't include the old price on the label. Choice's Andy Kelly says it's a significant loophole for other supermarkets.
11: We could see that supermarkets just remove the was price and continue very similar conduct. So this is why we're calling on the federal government to implement a range of minimum information requirements to prevent that happening.